0: Cairo. Are you ready for the beat that moves the city?
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1: Hello there. Good morning. Happy Sunday. It is the 26th of July. Today, it is definitely a noticeably cooler day than it has been for a while. If you are up and you are about this morning, then you'll know exactly what I mean. It's a very nice 24 degrees currently. We're going to have highs of 36 for today, lows of 24. So later on in the evening when it cools down, this is what you can expect it to feel like. Also, tomorrow going to be more or less the same. It does get warmer again towards the end of the week. So we're looking at highs of 38, 39 for Tuesday, Wednesday, Thursday, Friday, and so forth. All right, so let's enjoy the moderate weather over the next couple of days. And yes, like I said before, it's 24 degrees Celsius currently.
0: Wake up. Now, the morning show with Sally and Rob on Nile FM. Wake up.
1: Well, hello. Good morning. Thank you for being here with me. Yes, it's Sally here with you for Sunday. Hope you had a wonderful weekend, whatever it is that you got up to. And of course, it was a long weekend as well. So hopefully, you've come back and yeah, maybe you're a little bit tired from the weekend if you've been traveling or anything like that. But hopefully you're feeling at least energetically energized. There's a tongue twister. Energetically energized this morning and ready for a brand new week. And even if you're not, it's okay. Right here with you for the next couple of hours, 3 hours, in fact, to keep you company and hopefully get your Sunday off on the right foot. So please, if you are out there and you are listening, make sure you get in touch with me and let me know. It's just me this week, by the way. Rob is off. He's not going to be here for the rest of the week, but I am going to be here with you. So please, oh, please, don't leave a girl alone. Not at 7 o'clock in the morning. I've been up at four, okay? So I don't know what time you guys wake up, but I've been up very, very early, since very, very early. So, yeah, make sure if you're out there and if you are listening, put a smile on my face. You know, my goal is to put a smile on your face. Put a smile on my face and let me know that you are out there. Let me know what songs you want to hear. I promise on my part, I will make sure to do everything I can, like I said, to just get the week started off on the right foot for you, okay? So the number to get in touch with me this morning to let me know that you're listening and you're out there and what requests you want to hear on the radio, the number is 015-5955-1042. Okay, that's 015-5955-1042. Let's do this. Sunday is in session. All right, I thought this was perfect. I could use this morning. A little bit of Maroon 5. Old school Maroon 5, dare I say. This is Sunday morning on Nile FM.

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Tame Impala right there, and Jenny on the morning show. Hello, that was Dracula, of course, and we did Surfaces and Your Way, some brand new music right here on Nile FM. It's the morning show. It's Sally here with you. What is up? Hello, beautiful people. It's 14 minutes past 7. I know Sundays can feel like, that's the soundtrack to all Sundays ever. But don't worry. Don't worry. It's okay. Hopefully things will get better. We're going to get you going, get things moving, put a smile on your face. That is what the goal is anyways. So just let's take it one step at a time together. If you haven't had your caffeine or if you're in the process of consuming it like I am, don't worry. We're all in the same boat. All right. Anyways, I am here by myself this morning and actually throughout the week. Rob is off, by the way, in case anyone is wondering. But yeah, I will be here with you to just to keep things moving along, chugging along, as they say. And right now, I have a morning show brain teaser for you. Oh, yeah. These are great. These are great for waking, well, me up personally, because I really struggle anyways with anything like this, any kind of brain teaser, whether it's math-based or not. So hopefully this will just, yeah, whatever you're feeling, this will just help put your brain into gear a little bit, all right? So this is what it is. The morning show brain teaser this morning goes like this. 10 candles are burning. 3 are blown out. How many candles remain by the next morning? There you go. Super simple, right? Get in touch. 015-5955-1042. That's the number to get in touch on WhatsApp, if you please. Here it is for you one more time. The morning show brain teaser. 10 candles are burning. 3 are blown out. How many candles remain by the next morning? All right. There you go. Get in touch and let me know what you think the answer is. And also, if there's a particular song you know is going to absolutely make your day a little bit better, a little bit brighter. Maybe not your day. Let's just start with the morning. Let's just start with this very moment. Then get in touch and let me know. All right. The number one more time. Let's do it. If you've not put this in your phone, if you've not saved it as Nile FM, like what are you even doing? Save it now. 015-5955-1042. Shoot me a WhatsApp. And we'll take it from there. Coming up, we have some Galantis. We've got some Teddy Swims. And right now, let's do this from Tinashe. This is Light the Night Up.

0: That's the latest from Galantis right there. That's Do You Mind? Hi, how's it going? Good morning. Teddy Swims and Mr. Know-It-All was playing before that right here on The Morning Show. It's Sally here with you. Hello, how's it going? How's it going? I have given you a Morning Show brain teaser just a little while ago, and it went like this. 10 candles are burning. 3 are blown out. How many candles remain by the next morning? There you go. Sounds simple, right? I want to hear from you this morning. Get in touch and let me know what you think the answer is. 015-5955-1042 is the number to get in touch on WhatsApp this morning. Just a little something to wake your brain up a little bit. Just make sure that, you know, all signs of brain activity in life are there in existence. That's kind of why we do these. So yeah, would love to hear from you. Like Khaled Khatib on his way to work. Good morning to you. You get the correct answer. Well done. Thank you very much for your message. You say, I would love to listen to Rihanna and Stay. We'll play that for you in a second. Also, we had a voice note that came through from Farida. All right, Farida, I'm going to play out as much of your voice note as possible.
1: Good morning, Sally. My name is Farida. And I think the answer for the brain teaser is...
0: All right, there you go. You kind of get it right, but you don't fully get it right. But thank you for your message, Farida. You wanted to hear Ariana Grande and Hate That I Made You Love Me, which I'm going to do for you right now. Enjoy this. Anyone else with any answers or requests, get in touch and let me know. And we'll go from there. Good morning.

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0: Ed Sheeran and Shivers right there. And before that, we did some Ariana Grande, Hate That I Made You Love Me, her latest track, of course, and quite the throwback as well from Rihanna and Mickey Echo. And Stay, playing that for Khaled this morning. Hope you guys are enjoying these tunes, and hopefully they're putting a smile on your face, whether it's the more recent hits or maybe something that's a bit more of a throwback. Ultimately, yeah, just getting you like just to, you know, even if it's begrudgingly, just like bob your head. That's where we're at. All right. If that's all you can manage this morning, that's fine. I'll take it. Now, coming up, it's a throwback and it's a song that will make you want to bob your head to it for sure. So stick around for that. That's coming up next. It's actually my selection. I've put it in for you. And I just want to say hello to Karim Yahya, who says, good morning, Sally. There are some clouds, finally. And you send me a picture. It's a beautiful morning, isn't it? Like that bright blue sky and like, yeah, those big billowy clouds. So yes, absolutely. It's really nice to see that. This morning when I left my house, it was like, yeah, oh my gosh, what is that? Like I can breathe. It's not as humid as it's been over the last couple of weeks. And Karim, you say that too. You say it's a cool, there's a cool, fresh breath as well. Absolutely. I definitely could feel that this morning. I was so, so happy. And I know it's going to get warmer again as the week goes on, but I will take it. It's a couple of days of a respite break from that intense humidity and the heat that we've been feeling. And so, yeah, I'm just going to make the most of it. I don't know about you, but like, I just kind of maybe want to consider sitting out on a balcony in the evening and enjoying that breeze, or maybe going to a cafe, having like a nice drink or something like that, and just being in that kind of atmosphere. You got to capitalize on it. For anyone who has to stay in Cairo, is not able to take their work to, you know, a seaside somewhere, then I would say just, yeah, make that the next best option for you. So yeah, thank you very much, Karim, for that picture. And to everyone else, good morning to you. We are doing the morning show brain teaser. All right, it goes like this, in case you just tuned in and you missed it before. 10 candles are burning. 3 are blown out. How many candles remain by the next morning? All right. Sounds pretty simple. So get in touch and let me know what you think the answer is. All right. Get in touch on WhatsApp. The number, as usual, is 015-5955-1042. Let me know what you think the answer is. Let me know what songs you want to hear. I'll see what I can do to put them on for you. Just, again, always looking to lift your moods, lift your spirits as we get the party started for Sunday. Yep, it's the final week of July. We're almost in August. How has so much of the year gone by already? Let's not think about that, though, because it's the opposite. Ooh, I just hit the mic. That's the opposite of trying to, I don't know, find the positive edge to a new week and a new Sunday and all that stuff. So Let's just focus on the music for now. And yes, let's get back to that tune that I was telling you about, the song that is going to make you bob your head. I really like the song. It was really cheesy and really dumb when it came out. But, you know, thank God for cheesy and dumb. All right. Duck Sauce right there. This is Barbara Streisand. It's got one lyric. Sing along.
1: Barbara Streisand.

0: over or over, cause it's not over.
1: That is BTS and Come Over right here. Good morning. Hope you're loving these tunes. Hello to Ahmed Wahid, who asks for quite the epic request as well. You want to hear Eminem and Without Me. We'll do that for you just after 8 o'clock. Okay, Ahmed, so just stick around. Thank you for being here. It's the morning show. It's me, Sally, here with you, playing you all the tunes to wake you up this Sunday. It's the 26th of July. Of course. Hope you're well. Whatever it is that you're up to, for whatever reason it is that you are up so early, whether it's work, whether it's your kids, whatever it may be, whatever it is, let me know that you are out there and that you are listening. I would love to hear from you this morning. And we are doing this morning show brain teaser. I will be giving out the answer at 8 o'clock. So last few seconds to get in touch and let me know what you think the answer is. It went like this. 10 candles are burning. 3 are blown out. How many candles remain by the next morning? All right, sounds super simple, right? So get in touch and let me know what you think it is. Is it so simple? Is the question. 015-5955-1042 is the number to WhatsApp. 10 candles are burning. 3 are blown out. How many candles remain by the next morning? Hello to Manar Atiya, getting the correct answer. Well done. Well done to you. One of very few who have gotten the correct answer this morning. Good to hear from you, Manar. Thank you very much for your response. You listening on the fence going like, oh, this sounds like a dumb brain teaser. Why would I respond to this? Just give it a go. Give it a go. You could be right. You could be wrong. Regardless, you'll get a shout out on the radio. Let me know that you're out there. All right. So we got some Olivia Rodrigo on the way. Stupid Song is on the way. And also Somber, My Body Isn't Ready, plays right here.

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1: All right, all right, all right. So today, mercifully, it is cooler than it has been. It's been so warm over the last few weeks. I'm so grateful for today being just in the mid-30s. Like, that's all I want. Like, I'm not going to be greedy and say, like, early 30s or 20s. I'm just happy having the temperature where it is at the moment. Today, we're going to have highs of 36 degrees today and tomorrow. By Tuesday, it jumps up to 38. By Wednesday, we're back up towards 39, and it's going to stay like that for the foreseeable future. Lows of 24 tonight. That's what we're looking at. And right now, 26 degrees Celsius is the current temperature.
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1: Well, hello, hello. It's Sally here. No Rob this week, in fact, but I am so excited to be here with you on the morning show. It's just gone 8 o'clock. It's the 26th of July. Hope everyone had a wonderful weekend, whatever it is that you did. You know, it was a long weekend, of course, so whether you just spent it, you know, curled up like a burrito in bed or on your couch, or if you were traveling, going back and forth, you know, you were in Sahel or wherever else it was, I hope you had a wonderful one. I hope you just took some time and you're feeling a little bit more re-energized this week. And if not, it's okay. That's okay, too. It's all right. I know weekends, sometimes you feel like one weekend is not enough. One day is not enough. A week is not enough. It's just being an adult. Adulting is hard, y'all. All right? Just putting it out there. No one gave us a warning before we started to do this. Anyways, we've been doing the morning show brain teaser in an attempt to, you know, engage all our brains, mine included, by the way. And it went like this. 10 candles are burning. 3 are blown out. How many candles remain by the next morning? That was the brain teaser I gave you a little while ago. And I asked you to get in touch because it sounds really simple and it sounds really stupid. But why would I give you a question that was super simple and super stupid? There must be something to it, right? So I said, just throw it an answer. It doesn't matter if it's right. It doesn't matter if it's wrong. Abdurrahman Khalil, you say 0. Thank you for your message. It's not that. Hello to Shahd this morning. Says, good morning, Sally. The answer is... And you get it right. You say, hope you have a lovely day. Thank you, Shahd. Hope you have a lovely day yourself as well. Hello to Dennis, who says, there are 10 candles left. Good morning to you all. It's not 10 candles either, but thank you. Thank you for hazarding a guess. I always love that. I love to hear from you. Even if you got the wrong answer, it doesn't matter. And also hello to Peter Labib, who goes for 0 and says, good morning. That is not the correct answer. It is time for me to give out the correct answer right now. A few of you got the correct answer. Hello, hello to, like I say, Manor got it right before. Khalid Khatib as well got it right this morning. This was the brain teaser one more time. 10 candles are burning. 3 are blown out. How many candles remain by the next morning? Oh, people getting in touch to amend their answers before I give out the answers. Abdurrahman, you're back in touch with the correct answer, as is Peter. Well done. All right, you guys got it right at the last moment. The answer was 3. All right. So the 7 that were still burning melt away, right? Because eventually the candle just stops and it melts all the way down. The wax is gone, right? In the morning, after everything, the next morning, there's only the 3 that were blown out because they're still there. All right. See, there you go. Simple. But is it simple? Thank you to everyone who got in touch with the correct answer. It was 3. Tomorrow I'll have another one for you. And if anyone was like, really, Sally? I'm sorry. Sorry, guys. Sorry. Also, Ahmed Wahid, you wanted to hear this song from Eminem. Okay. Without me. That's right.

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3: Bring it back.

Bella Kay and I Love It, I Love It, I Love It. I do love that song. It's so good. And Carly Rae Jepsen's latest track as well, After All. We played that for you a little while ago. Hello, good morning. Hope everyone has had a wonderful weekend. So happy to have you tuned in to the morning show. It's me, Sally, here with you. 16 minutes past 8 right now. Coming up shortly, we are going to be doing a little feature, which we like to call The Real World. It's The Real World. Yeah, we sing our own jingles. Yeah. Basically, if you've never heard it before, I select a movie or a TV show, find you a bunch of clues, and then we just test your movie knowledge. Can you figure out the movie or the series from the clues that I give you? That's going to be coming up next, the very first clue. I have chosen one that I think is just iconic. I always choose iconic ones, if I do say so myself. But this one I'm super excited about. I do love this. This is one of my all-time favorites. So can you guess what it is? Clue number one is coming up next. All right. I must say hello this morning to Ali, though. Ali Muhammad says, good morning, Sally. How are you doing today? I'm well, my friend. How are you? How was your weekend? He says, the weather is really fine, with like seven E's today. Agreed. The weather today, I'm so happy with it. Fantastic. He says, I hope everyone finally had a great weekend. And you say, since it's Sunday, can you give a shout out to my friend Ahmed Wahid, who is listening too? Have a wonderful day. Yes, Ahmed Wahid, hello to you. Good morning to you. And good morning to you, Ali, as well. Thank you for tuning in. Good morning to all of you, in fact. And you wanted to hear some Craig David, and I'm always down for some Craig David. 7 days. Yes, please. Let's do that then. I will come back with that very first clue on The Real World. And if anyone else has any requests or just wants to say hello, just let me know that you're out there and listening. All right? Cool.

0: enjoy eating a peach. That's Mike Posner right there and Alec Benjamin. Great little track to remind us to be more present in life and to just, yeah, maybe just a little bit less scrolling and doom scrolling and get off of social media and just actually enjoy just being alive and enjoying something as you know, maybe mundane and ordinary as just eating fruit and the taste of fruit and just being in the sun. I love that song. I think we all need that reminder more and more in life. Also, before that, we did Work With My Love, Alok and James Arthur right there. Hey, how's it going? It's time right now for The Real World. It's The Real World. The Real World. Yeah. Don't be put off by me singing the jingle, please. It's okay. It's all right. It's what we do. Reel is R-E-E-L, like a film reel. I have selected a film this morning for you to guess. I have a bunch of clues lined up, and it's your job to tell me, what is this movie, okay? They will progressively get easier as we go, as always, okay? But I just want to see who is going to get this one. This is such a good, good film. Get in touch if you want to guess what the movie is, all right? Here is clue number one.
1: Lucy, have you and Peter decided where you're going to go on your honeymoon? Hmm?
2: I went to Cuba.
3: Ricky Ricardo was Cuban.
1: Didn't Peter look great today?
2: Oh, that kid. You know, he should have been an actor.
3: He's tall.
4: All the great ones were tall.
1: Lucy, you think you can find me a nice girl for Jack?
4: Oh, Mom, come on.
5: Well, I really don't know Jack's type, so I'm not one to...
4: I like blondes. Chubby ones.
2: Alan Ladd wasn't tall.
6: Marshall Dillon was 6'5".
1: Well, we all know who Lucy's type is. These mashed potatoes are so creamy.
7: You like brunettes.
0: All right, there you go. That's all you need. What is this movie? Get in touch. 015-5955-1042. All right, that's the number to WhatsApp this morning. Give it a guess. Like I said, it doesn't matter if you get it right or wrong. If you're not sure, you help people by guessing wrong, right? Because at the end of the day, it's kind of like process of elimination. All right, but can you guess? Can you guess what this film is? This is a scene from the middle of the movie, all right? Very little context if you've not seen it, but I've seen this so many times. I personally could probably pick out this movie just from this scene. And if you are like me, get in touch and let me know. All right, here's a recap of the scene one more time.
1: Lucy, have you and Peter decided where you're going to go on your honeymoon?
2: I went to Cuba.
3: Ricky Ricardo was Cuban.
1: Didn't Peter look great today?
2: Oh, that kid. You know, he should have been an actor.
3: He's tall.
6: All the great ones were tall.
1: Lucy, you think you can find me a nice girl for Jack?
4: Oh, Mom, come on.
5: Well, I really don't know Jack's type, so I'm not one to...
4: I like blondes. Chubby ones.
2: Alan Ladd wasn't tall.
6: Marshall Dillon was 6'5".
1: Well, we all know who Lucy's type is. These mashed potatoes are so creamy.
7: You like brunettes.
0: All right, there you go. All right, let's see here. Ahmed Gavel. Yes, you got the correct answer. Well done. First one in. I'm always so impressed by people like you who just are on the ball, on the money every single time. Well done to you, Ahmed. Are you like Ahmed? Can you give it a go? Can you give it a guess? Let me know. And bonus points, brownie points as always, if you can name the actors, the lead actors in the movie. All right, we'll get back to the tunes then. And I have more clips still to come. 015-5955-1042 is the number if you want to take a guess this morning. And I'll get back to your responses in a second. All right, what do we got coming up? We got some Bastille and Pompeii and Gracie Abrams and so much more. But first, let's do this throwback. Always my goal for a Sunday morning, for every morning, but certainly for Sunday, to put a smile on your face. And nothing does that for me quite as much as this song. This is Breakaway by Kelly Clarkson. Such a wonderful little anthem for anyone who just wants to be more inspired in life and to actually take a chance on themselves. No.

0: That's Kelly Clarkson and Breakaway right here on Isle of M. Let's just jump in and say hello to Ahmed Gamel, who wanted to give out a special shout out to Esir before summer camp. Summer camp. You were typing your answer to the real world, and you got it right. You were the first one to know the correct answer, and you said, I went really fast and forgot to say his name. It's okay. Esir, hi. Shout out to you. Enjoy summer camp today, all right? And Ahmed, you're good. Whew. It's all right. You're off the hook. All right, I have more clues coming up next, y'all. Stick around.
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0: Gracie Abrams right there and Hit the Wall. I hope you're enjoying the tunes this morning. We are doing a little something called The Real World. The Real World, yeah. The Real World, yeah. Nothing to say after that. Basically, guess what the movie is from the clues that I am giving you. I have already selected a film this morning, loving this one. And I played you a clip from the middle of the movie, not necessarily a lot of clues there, but I know that the real ones will get it. And already we've had some correct answers. So can you guess what this is? This is clip number one, one more time. Get in touch with your answers, and I have a second clue coming up for you very shortly.
1: Let's see. Have you and Peter decided where you're going to go on your honeymoon?
2: I went to Cuba.
3: Ricky Ricardo was Cuban.
1: Didn't Peter look great today?
2: Oh, that kid. You know, he should have been an actor.
3: He's tall.
4: All the great ones were tall.
1: Lucy, you think you can find me a nice girl for Jack?
5: Oh, Mom, come on.
6: Well, I really don't know Jack's type, so I'm not one to...
5: I like blondes. Chubby ones.
2: Alan Ladd wasn't tall.
4: Marshall Dillon was 6'5".
1: Well, we all know who Lucy's type is. These mashed potatoes are so creamy.
6: You like brunettes.
0: All right, there you go. That was clip number one. Hello to RP Kacharian getting the correct answer. Yes, well done, RP. Well done. High five to you. Good stuff. All right, for everyone else who's kind of scratching their heads, going like, what is this, Sally? For real, like, what is this? All right, maybe clue number I can't talk. Clue number two. Clue number two, y'all. Here it is.
7: Somebody help me, please. Sir, sir, sir, are you okay? Can you get up? Oh, God, sir, this is not good. Can you breathing? Oh, God, you smell good. Please wake up. Please, please. God. Can you wake up? Can you hear me? Oh, God. Wake up. Somebody help me, please. Mister, there's a train coming, and it's fast. It's an express.
0: All right, there you go. That was clip number two. What is the movie? What is the movie? All right, get in touch and let me know. 015-5955-1042 is the number to WhatsApp this morning. Can you guess what the film is? Hector, good morning to you. So I hope you're well. I don't really know the name of the movie exactly, and I've never seen it. It might be called Ricky and Lucy or Lucy and Ricky. No, I mean, I think that you'll find there was a TV show called I Love Lucy that had those very characters. And that's exactly what they were discussing at that first scene. But no, I mean, thank you for your message, though. I applaud you for guessing. But no, that's not Ricky and Lucy or Lucy and Ricky. Hello to Zeyna Madbouli, though, getting the correct answer. Well done. All right. This is clip number two for you one more time.
7: Sir, are you okay? Can you get up? Oh, God, sir, this is not good. Can you breathing? Oh, God, you smell good. Please wake up. Please, please. God. Can you wake up? Can you hear me? Oh, God. Wake up. Somebody help me, please. Mister, there's a train coming, and it's fast. It's an express! Oh, God! God!
0: All right, that was clue number two for you. Hello to Iman getting the correct answer. Good morning. Good morning to you. Also, hello to Hadil Khalaf, who says, that was not easy until I heard the second scene. No, I know. The first scene is supposed, it's cryptic, all right? I know. Like, you really have to know the movie inside out to get it, all right? So, Hadil, you're fine, but you got it right, and that's the most important thing. And hello also to, let's see who else is getting the correct answer. Dina Dakruri, you're getting the correct answer. Manar Ateya, going for the wedding planner. Interesting choice. It's not the wedding planner. But keep the guesses coming through. I still have way more clues for you coming up. Hello to Hadil as well, who wants to hear a specific request. You want to hear Baby One More Time. My gosh, I have not heard that song in I don't know how long, to be honest. I remember when it first came out and I had like it was a CD back in the day. It was like a huge, huge deal. And yeah, I think it just, it's one of those songs that was so overplayed for me as a child, even though it's like iconic. I definitely just, I don't listen to it as much as I used to. Not, I don't think I've heard it actually in the last 20 years. So you know what? Better now than never. All right, Hedzina, this is for you.

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0: That's a personal favorite of mine by Justin Bieber right there. That's Ghost. We also played some Ella Langley, Be Her, and then Hadid had an epic request a little while ago. She wanted to hear Britney Spears and Baby One More Time, a song that I have not heard, I would say, in decades. Not in its entirety, anyways. But yeah, thank you for your request this morning, Hadid, and thank you to each and every one of you getting in touch with your answers on The Real World. The Real World, yeah. I'm going to do a quick recap of the clues and all that stuff and get to your answers in a second, but I just want to say thank you to everyone who has been getting in touch, even without even knowing the answers, because that's the kind of participation that I love. All right, I'll be doing a quick recap of the clues in just a second for anyone who's just tuned in, but first...
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0: Weather. All right, so thankfully, mercifully, the weather is looking much, much better for today and tomorrow. Then it gets hotter again, but it's all good. All good. At least we're not looking at temperatures of like 42 degrees like we were last week. It doesn't so far say that it's going to be getting to those kind of temperatures. But today, we're going to have highs of 36 today and tomorrow. Lows of about 23, 24 for today and tomorrow. It does start to go up after that. For Tuesday, we're going to have about 38 degrees is the high. Wednesday's 39, and it's going to sort of... everyone got that? Cool. Just tripping over my words. 39 degrees is going to be the temperature over the next couple of days is what I was trying to say, just for the foreseeable future. It is that, you get something with one hand, something gets taken away with the other, and that's just life. So just enjoy the slightly more moderate temperatures today and tomorrow, and then we'll go from there. Currently, it's 27 degrees Celsius.
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0: Hello, coming up to 9 o'clock right now, it is me, Sally, on the morning show. No Rob today, not this week, he's going to be off, but don't you worry, I'm going to be here to keep you company, hopefully put a smile on your face and get your mornings started. Yeah, that's what we're doing. Anyways, all right, what we're doing is The Real World, like I said, and so far I've given you two clues as to what the movie is, and I'm asking you to guess the film, all right? So the first clue was quite cryptic. It was this, in case you missed it.
3: Lucy, have you and Peter decided where you're going to go on your honeymoon? Hmm?
4: I went to Cuba.
5: Ricky Ricardo was Cuban.
3: Didn't Peter look great today?
4: Oh, that kid. You know, he should have been an actor.
5: He's tall.
6: All the great ones were tall.
3: Lucy, you think you can find me a nice girl for Jack?
6: Oh, Mom, come on.
7: Well, I really don't know Jack's type, so I'm not one to...
6: I like blondes. Chubby ones.
4: Alan Ladd wasn't tall.
6: Marshall Dillon was 6'5".
3: Well, we all know who Lucy's type is.
8: These mashed potatoes are so creamy.
7: You like brunettes.
0: All right, that was clip number one this morning. All right, let's get to some of your guesses, and then I'll play clip number two one more time. Hello to Hind says, well, we all know who the lead actress is, but the movie I haven't figured out yet. That's all right, Hind, stay with me. I've got some really good clips still to come. Also, Ahmed says, can you just play the whole movie? I love it. I know, it's so good. It's such a feel-good film, and it's just like all the feels. It's like one of my favorite movies to watch, particularly around like Christmas, the end of year, that kind of thing. So, Ahmed, spot on. Well done. Hello to Mahmoud Ginedi going for Miss Congeniality. I see what you did there, but no, it's not that. Keep the guesses coming through, though. George, you get it right this morning. Hector, you've been on a journey. You said you didn't know what it was. You thought it was Ricky and Lucy, Lucy and Ricky. And then you get the actress. And then you weren't sure, but you got it right. Thank you very much for your message right there. You say, I can't remember the lead actor's name either, but he was the president in one of the movies. Yes, he was. Yeah, 100%. You say, I have to admit, it's been a minute since I've seen this chick flick. And then you get it right, finally. Thank you. Like, honestly, it's been a roller coaster, Hector, but I'm really happy to see that, like, the thought progression. And I love that you've just taken me on the roller coaster with you. Well done. Keep the messages coming through. If you want to guess what the movie is, I want to hear from you. The number is 015-5955-1042. Now, we recap the first clue. Let's do a recap of the second. And it's easier, more obvious.
7: Somebody help me, please. Sir, are you okay? Can you get up? Oh, God, sir, this is not good. Can you breathing? Oh, God, you smell good. Please wake up. Please. God. Can you wake up? Can you hear me? Oh, God. Wake up. Somebody help me, please. Mr. Mr. There's a train coming, and it's fast. It's an express. Oh, God.
0: I love that detail where she feels the need to let him know, like, what kind of train it is. And it's so funny because it's like when you are panicking, the stuff that comes out of your mouth sometimes is not logical, not in the slightest. But there you go. That was two clips. I had already given you them before. That was the recap. I do have a third clip coming up shortly. But if you can guess it from just that, I would be very impressed. Get in touch. 015-5955-1042 is the number to get in touch on this morning on WhatsApp, if you please. And we'll go from there. Bazzi has a new song called Speechless, which is coming up. But first, let's do this throwback. A bit of Justin Timberlake and T.I. Perfect for a Sunday morning. This is Rock Your Body.

0: Yeah. I'ma be right back.
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0: Watch It Burn, Katy Perry, right there. If you've not checked out the video to that, by the way, check it out. It's very dark. Very, very dark, very interesting, very, she's like basically on the path to like just like all these like awful like satanic things like almost like possessing her, and then she kind of finds redemption. It's a really interesting arc. So yeah, check that out. Also, we played Bazzi's new song, which is called Speechless on Nile FM. You're listening to The Morning Show, and I am playing with you. Here it is. Sing along, everyone. It's the real world. The real world. Yeah. Yeah. It's like the worst jingle in the world. And it's made worse by the fact that when me and Rob sing it, at least we sing it and we sing it badly together. It really just, it's a whole different level when you don't have to do a solo. Anyways, I've selected a film. I've already given you two clues this morning. It is time for the third clue. If you've been struggling to guess what this movie is, just from the clues we've given you, this one, again, might help you. It's a very iconic moment in this particular movie. And then the very final clue, which I'll give to you shortly after, will definitely be the giveaway. But for now, let's just do a recap of the second clue before I give you the new clue.
1: Somebody help me, please! Sir, are you okay? Can you get up? Oh God, sir, this is not good. Can you breathing? Oh God, you smell good. Please wake up, please. God. Can you wake up? Can you hear me? Oh God. Wake up. Somebody help me, please. Mr. There's a train coming and it's fast. It's an express. Oh God.
0: All right, there you go. That was the second clue I gave to you a little while ago. Hello to Manar Atiyah. It says, oh, now I know. And you got it right, because earlier you said the wedding planner. It's not the wedding planner. Ahmed Sayed, you get it right. You say, oh, the train part is so obvious. It's only obvious if you've seen it. But thank you for your message and well done. Also, hello to Chloe getting the correct answer and the correct actress. Well done to you. And just a special mention to Hind, who is still trying to figure out the movie. But we played some Justin Timberlake earlier. And you say, we got to play Justin if we played Britney. Oh, the 2000 drama. Oh, yeah, for sure. That's the drama that we grew up with. Before Justin Bieber and Selena Gomez and, you know, God knows what else is going on at the moment. That was definitely our drama. The Justin Britney drama. Yeah. A hint again. High five. Totally. I'm with you. Anyways. All right. We played the second clip for you then. If you're still like, I don't know what this movie is, maybe this third clip will help you guess the movie. All right. What is the movie that I'm featuring? Get in touch on WhatsApp 015-5955-1042. And as always, bonus points if you can guess the actors.
2: It was just a misunderstanding, and on top of the Joe Jr. thing.
3: Excuse me?
2: Nothing.
3: No, there's no nothing now. What Joe Jr. thing?
2: The leaning thing.
3: The leaning thing?
2: Yeah.
3: Okay. What do you mean by the leaning? Because he gave me flowers?
2: And then you leaned.
3: And then I leaned.
2: Yeah.
3: Okay. How did I lean when I leaned?
2: How were you leaning? It's a lot different than hugging. Hugging's very different. Hugging, that involves arms and hands. And leaning is whole bodies moving in like this. Leaning involves wanting and accepting leaning.
4: Hey, Luce. Is this guy bothering you?

Well, you got it right. Shireen, you got the correct answer. Hello to you. And also, just want to say hello to Donia going for Made in Manhattan. It's not that. But keep the answers coming through. Abdullah going for Killer Joe. It's not Killer Joe either. All right, guys, keep the messages coming through. Keep guessing, even if you're not sure. Process of elimination, 015-5955-1042 is the number to WhatsApp. I do have a final clue still to come that is going to be the big giveaway, in my opinion. But see if you can guess it before that, okay? All right, we got some songs coming up, because that's what we do. Like, we're a radio station and stuff. After, which is the name of the band, Take Me to Sunrise, plays after this from one Mr. Mars. You gotta get down. What's up, guys? This is Bruno Mars. Right now. You're hearing my brand new song. I Just Might right now. I just.

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0: Echo Smith and Cool Kids right there. I don't remember who was saying this. I don't think it was me. I don't remember. But it's like one of those like misheard lyrics where some people hear Cool Kids as Cool Keys. So, or no, someone, I think that's what someone had messaged in a while back, said, I used to think that I wish that I could be like the cookies, like the cookies, you know what I mean? And just kind of said like in a Cookie Monster kind of way. And I can't not hear it now. And every time, that's how I sing it. I have to sing Cookies. I can't sing Cool Kids, but it's a great song. I'm sorry if I've ruined it for you. It's put a smile on my face, which is exactly what I was hoping to do with that song anyway. But yeah, before that, we played After and Take Me to Sunrise. This is the morning show. It's me, Sally. How's it going? How is Sunday treating you so far? We're doing the real world. The real world, yeah. I've given you three clues so far, asking you to guess what the movie is. A bunch of you have guessed the correct answer, and I have more messages coming in as we speak. All right, let's go ahead and just do a recap of that third clip before I give you your fourth and final clue this morning.
1: It was just a misunderstanding, and on top of the Joe Jr. thing...
2: Excuse me?
1: Nothing.
2: No, there's no nothing now. What Joe Jr. thing?
1: The leaning thing.
2: The leaning thing?
1: Yeah.
2: Okay. What do you mean by the leaning? Because he gave me flowers?
1: And then you leaned.
2: And then I leaned.
1: Yeah.
2: Okay. How did I lean when I leaned?
1: How were you leaning is a lot different than hugging. Hugging's very different. Hugging, that involves arms and hands. And leaning is whole bodies moving in like this. Leaning involves wanting and accepting leaning.
3: Hey, Luce, is this guy bothering you?
2: No.
3: Are you sure? Because it looks like he's leaning.
1: Thank you.
0: All right, that was clip number three this morning. Hello to Elet Hassanin getting the correct answer. Well done to you. Also, hello this morning to Mustafa Shaheen, who originally went for speed, but then he said, no, I got it. And then you get it right with the correct male actor as well. Well done. Alice, you're getting the correct answer this morning. Also, thank you for your message. also, who else here? Yusuf Miled as well. You got the correct answer this morning. Thank you very much for that. And hello also this person who says, the important question is what type of cookie? Dude, I mean, if I'm going to choose the cookie, chocolate chip all the way. Either that or just give me like raw cookie dough. That's where I'm at. That's where I'm at in my life right now. Thank you for your message. Hello to Suki getting the correct answer as well. All right. Are you guys ready for that fourth and final clue? For anyone who's kind of been stumped, hopefully this should be the thing that gives you that extra push to be able to figure out what the movie is. All right, here it is.
2: Do you remember that day at the hospital? Of course you remember that day at the hospital. Well, there was a little mix-up. I saw Peter get pushed onto the tracks, and I saved his life. But when I got to the hospital, they wouldn't let me see him, so someone told the doctor that I was his fiancé, only, it's not true. I was never engaged to Peter.
0: All right, there you go. That's the clip. That's all I'm going to give you, but it's so heartfelt. The entire clip is so heartfelt, and it goes on, of course, as well. Can you guess it from that? Can you guess it from that? Let me know this morning. Lucia, you're getting the correct answer as well. You sent me a couple of voice notes, which I'll play out in a little bit. Thank you for your message. But yeah. Anyone else who wants to hazard a guess this morning, 015-5955-1042 is the number to WhatsApp. Let me know, what is the movie? Here is that clip for you one more time.
2: Remember that day at the hospital? Of course you remember that day at the hospital. Well, there was a little mix-up. I saw Peter get pushed onto the tracks, and I saved his life. But when I got to the hospital, they wouldn't let me see him, so someone told the doctor that I was his fiance, only, it's not true. I was never engaged to Peter.
0: All right, there you go. That's one more time for you. And a lot of you are getting it now. I love that. Nada Mithat, well done to you. Maryam Fouda, you're like, oh, I get the lead actress. You do? Yes. What's the film, though? Tell me. Behir, you're getting the correct answer. I'm sorry. Saif Amir, you said it was The Notebook, and then you say girls shouldn't get this wrong. Dude, you got it wrong. It's not The Notebook. All right? Just putting it out there. Maya, going for The Proposal. It's not that. Abdullah, hello to you. You say, please tell me it's this. Yes, it is. Wishing you a lovely week ahead as well, my friend. Keep the answers coming through. Anyone who got the wrong answer, who got the actor but not the movie or whatever, please, yalla, let's do it. Get in touch, give it a guess, and I will be revealing the answer very, very soon. Get in touch on WhatsApp, 015-5955-1042. Now, we have this lovely message that came through from Yasmin, who says, can you please play Dancing Queen for my daughter's 17th birthday? Her name is Alia. Alia, happy birthday to you, 17 years old. What a milestone. Enjoy your birthday. Happy birthday to you. And Yasmin, good morning to you. All of you have a wonderful time celebrating. This is for you, Alia. Turn it up, sing along, and just enjoy your day, your week, your year.

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0: All right, that's some somber for you right here on Nile FM. My voice is cracking. Just as well. I'm almost done here on the morning show. We have Best Mom with Brain Busters coming up shortly. But first, just want to do a quick recap of the clues that I gave you on The Real World. Yeah. I've been asking you to guess the movie from the clips that I have been playing out for you. Here is a quick recap.
1: Lucy, have you and Peter decided where you're going to go on your honeymoon?
2: I went to Cuba.
3: Ricky Ricardo was Cuban.
4: Didn't Peter look great today?
2: Oh, that kid. You know, he should have been an actor.
3: He's tall.
5: All the great ones were tall.
1: Lucy, you think you can find me a nice girl for Jack?
5: Oh, Mom, come on.
6: Well, I really don't know Jack's type, so I'm not one to...
5: I like blondes. Chubby ones.
2: Alan Ladd wasn't tall.
5: Marshall Dillon was 6'5".
1: Well, we all know who Lucy's type is.
4: These mashed potatoes are so creamy.
7: You like brunettes.
0: All right, that was clip number one. Let's get to clip number two then.
7: Somebody help me, please. Sir, are you okay? Can you get up? Oh, God, sir, this is not good. Breathing. Oh, God, you smell good. Please wake up. Please. God. Can you wake up? Can you hear me? Oh, God. Wake up. Somebody help me, please. Mister, there's a train coming, and it's fast. It's an express. Oh, God.
0: All right, that was clip number two. All right, clip number three.
8: It was just a misunderstanding, and on top of the Joe Jr. thing...
7: Excuse me?
8: Nothing.
7: No, there's no nothing now. What Joe Jr. thing?
8: The leaning thing.
7: The leaning thing?
8: Yeah.
7: Okay. What do you mean by the leaning... Because he gave me flowers?
8: And then you leaned.
7: And then I leaned.
8: Yeah.
7: Okay, how did I lean when I leaned?
8: How were you leaning is a lot different than hugging. Hugging's very different. Hugging, that involves arms and hands. And leaning is whole bodies moving in like this. Leaning involves wanting and accepting leaning.
9: Hey, Luce, is this guy bothering you?
7: No.
9: Are you sure? Because it looks like he's leaning.
8: Thank you.
0: And, you know, last but not least, this heartwarming clip, which I think is the giveaway, pretty much the premise of the film.
7: Do you remember that day at the hospital? Of course you remember that day at the hospital. Well, there was a little mix-up. I saw Peter get pushed onto the tracks, and I saved his life. But when I got to the hospital, they wouldn't let me see him. So someone told the doctor that I was his fiancé, only it's not true. I was never engaged to Peter.
0: All right, there you go. That was the fourth and final clue for you this morning, asking you to guess what the movie is. Mariam Fouda says, good morning. I've been remembering the whole story, but not the name of the movie. But you finally got it right, Mariam. Well done to you. You say, I know I'm late, but it's one of the best, and you get it right. Ronald Khouli as well, you get the correct answer. Hello to you. Karim says, I don't know, but I couldn't stand the sound of chewing and people talking with food in their mouths. All right, to each their own, dude. I mean, it wasn't that bad. It was just like you couldn't hear those noises unless you were really listening for them, to be fair. It was just the cutlery. But Walid Kaseb, you got the correct answer. Samah going for, is it 13 again? No. And I think you mean 17 again. Or 13 going on 30. I think you've mixed up those two, but no, it's neither one of those either. But this morning, if you guessed that the movie was... Actually, I'll let Lucia tell you because she left me a voice note earlier.
10: Ciao, Sally. Buongiorno.
0: Buongiorno.
10: Buongiorno solo for the whole week. So the movie is, what's the name? While You Were Sleeping, I think. That's the title. I'm trying to link the actor to be a president in another movie, but I think I missed something in my memory. Anyway, have a lovely week.
0: Thank you, Lucia. And then you get back in touch.
10: So, okay, the bonus, Sandra Bullock. I think, I got the president. Yeah, the brother, the actual guy that she fell in love, the brother of the guy that she originally had a crush, the one asleep. That one was a president in another movie. That's correct?
0: Yes, it is. It is correct, Lucia. So anyone else who guessed that the movie was While You Were Sleeping, with Sandra Bullock, of course, obviously the iconic voice. Everyone knows her voice. It doesn't matter, you know, if you don't know the movie, you know Sandra Bullock's voice. Yes, that is correct. While You Were Sleeping. And of course, it starred Bill Pullman as well. And he was the president in the film Independence Day. So that was the other movie. So yeah, if you got that this morning, if you guessed While You Were Sleeping was the film, such a beautiful movie. Like, it's just like the perfect Christmas movie. And it's a movie from the mid-90s. I think I want to say 1996, but it's just like one of my personal favorites. So again, if this is a movie that's kind of slipped off the radar for you in the last couple of years, it might be worth pulling it out again and watching it. And if you, is there someone in your life that, you know, you just want to watch a feel-good film with, or you want to share a feel-good moment with, that's a great film for that. So yeah. If you got that right this morning, well done. If you didn't get it right and you still gave it a guess, well done anyways as well. As always, I love to hear from you. And yeah, and that's me done. That is me done for Sunday morning. Besma is coming up very, very soon in about 5 minutes' time with Brain Buster. So stick around for that. And I will be back tomorrow. Just me again from 7 a.m. That's the one. I will not be here at 7 p.m. 7 a.m. bright and early tomorrow morning. Make sure you join me then and I'll be here for you with another movie to feature on The Real World. Yeah. Anyways. All right. Let's leave you with some Athlete. This is Wires on Nile FM. Have a good one. I'll catch you soon.

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1: Good morning and welcome to Brainbusters. Today is Sunday, a day where we're coming back from a very long weekend. So let's get started and let's get you ready for it this week. Starting off with some good new music. We got this one, The Time of My Life.
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That one was iconic by mistake here on Brainbusters. Welcome back. And speaking of which, there is this 20-year-old man that was dressed in a Spider-Man suit that actually became a hero. And it's so funny because the Spider-Man movie is going to be released over this weekend. It's pretty soon. And I'm super excited for it. Did you book your tickets or are you like me and you didn't get the chance to book them just yet? Are you a Spider-Man fan or not? Let me know. You can text me over on 015-595-1042. I have news for you from all over the world on things that I can't even believe that they happened. They're so interesting. But I feel like first, let's start off with a little bit of Tame Impala. This one and Jenny is in this track. This one is Dracula.

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1: We are Nile FM.

That one was Wolves by Selena Gomez and Marshmello. And guess what? There's this very rare wolf species that has welcomed new puppies, and it's so cute, and they're going to get saved. So what a coincidence. I was not intending to tell you about this, but it's really nice because that song Wolves came up. And also, speaking of wolves and speaking of animals, something just happened. Imagine if you had a pet fish and you decided, you know what? I want to let it go, let it free, take it to the sea. And then you get to find $100,000 Canadian. Not only that, but you could get into 1 year in prison because of that. Because recently, that's what's been happening in Canada. People have had these giant pet goldfishes, and they're deciding that they want to take it to the lake and let it go and let it free. But the thing is, when they did that, it started to get ridiculously big, to the point where the Canadian government said, you know what, we're going to do a campaign. It's called Don't Let It Loose, because they don't want people to do that because it is threatening the ecosystem. So now, if you have a pet goldfish, you're not allowed to let it loose at all. What do you think about that? Would you do that if you had a fish, or do you have a fish and you're like, nope, never going to get rid of them? Let me know on 015-59-55-1042. This one is Fishbowl by Alessia Cara.

That one was The Weeknd by Medusa and Khaled here on Brainbusters. Welcome back. And over the weekend, what happened is that in Argentina, people have, over 80,000 people have signed a petition saying that the referee was corrupt and they wanted to redo the final match. But also, there was another petition that happened that had over 23 million people that wanted to kick out Argentina from the FIFA from FIFA World Cup permanently. What do you think about that? Tell me over on 015-5955-1042. We got Little More Love. This one is by AJ Tracy.

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0: That one was Man I Need by Olivia Dean. Welcome back. And I have a little bit of an interview here. Let's see if you can guess who this person is just from their voice. Now, this is someone who, since we were talking about FIFA and we were talking about Argentina and all the things that were happening, the petition and all that kind of stuff, this is someone that was there during FIFA. But can you guess just from their voice? Here is a part of an interview.
1: Is some of the testing that we did early on. This is like months into the evolution. Probably about a year and a half as we're testing.
2: It took a year and a half to practice this stuff.
1: It took decades to figure it out, honestly. Like, I fly all these airplanes, and I've been creating and building different aerial stuff, even privately, and studying cameras and developing the technique and technology to be able to tell a story with aerials. Because I've, you know, if you look at Top Gun, American Made, Fallout, that led into Top Gun Maverick, and this leads into this aerial sequence. So
0: I think he kind of gave you a clue there with those movie names that he dropped in the middle. Can you guess who that is? Text me over on 015-5955-1042. That's 015-5955-1042. This one is Blind Faith.

0: That one was Paris by Kenya Grace. Welcome back. And some people have been getting it right. Some people have been getting it very, very wrong. It's not Matthew McConaughey, but I want to give a huge shout out to Turudaina and to Safe Horror from the very first people that have gotten it right. This is your last chance to guess, but this is from another interview to kind of help you guess who is this person that we're talking about today.
1: Tell the people how long, this is incredible, how long could you hold your breath for underwater?
2: 6.5 minutes.
1: Good, right?
2: Yeah. And those takes underwater, because it took from the time you get rid of the regulator, get rid of the bubbles, get on the side, and we wanted to do it in one shot. So they were very, very long shots. So these takes took, you know, I'd have to hold it consistently, you know, safely up to 4 minutes almost for every take.
1: Almost to the point of why bother?
0: Oh my gosh, I can't even hold my breath for like 2 seconds. How is it? That's incredible how he was able to do that for 6.5 minutes. Let me know if you think you got it and you figured out who this person is. Text me on 015-5955-1042 is the number to get in touch on. I'll give you a hint. We have seen him in a lot of action movies. He is an American actor, and he was doing something for the FIFA World Cup finale as well.

was Blessings by Calvin Harris. Welcome back. I want to give a huge shout out to Rana El Khouli and to Yusuf and to Noha as well, and to every single person that has gotten today's mystery correct. If you guessed that today's voice, the person that I played a couple of clips from their interviews, was Tom Cruise, you got it right. It was Tom Cruise. His birthday actually happened to be this month. He just turned 64 years old, and he's been in incredible movies such as Top Gun, Mission Impossible, so many, Eyes Wide Shut, so many movies, so many, The Mummy, oh my gosh, the list goes on and on and on. And he was hosting the FIFA World Cup. Actually, when I was watching the FIFA World Cup, I couldn't tell what he was saying because the commentators were saying things as he was speaking. So I really couldn't tell what he was saying, but I'm pretty sure it was all good things and all good stuff. So yeah, that's our game for today. I got some great music coming up. We got a little bit of Grace Abrams. This one is Look at My Life. And after that, we got Sunshine.

That one was the sunshine here on Brainbusters, but it's time for me to go. It's time for me to say my goodbyes and come back tomorrow from 10 a.m. all the way to 11. You are tuned in to Brainbusters with me, Basma, but I'll leave you the same way that I do every single show, and that is to remind you to tell someone you love that you love them, and also to be kind to your mind. Please be kind to your mind. This one is your way.

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and Absolute's chart battle has officially taken over Hit 30 Egypt. Ariana Grande successfully defends her fortress at the summit, keeping the number one spot completely locked down with her global masterclass, Hate That I Made You Love Me. While Taylor Swift's I Knew It, I Knew You from Toy Story storms the elite gates at number two. The Crown wasn't the only major storyline shaking up the ranks today. Heavyweights Olivia Rodrigo and Benson Boone continue to guard the high-stakes territory inside our elite top five, with Olivia holding strong at number three with The Cure and Benson commanding number four with The Time of My Life. Meanwhile, rap titan Drake continues to showcase the phenomenal double play inside our top tier, commanding number seven with Shebang and holding down number 12 with Janis STFU. Can anyone finally dethrone Ariana Grande next week? I'll see you then. Yeah.

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0: 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Okay, I'm going back to my normal voice. Hi, I'm Hisham Musa, and this is The Watch List. 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

0: 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Yeah. 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

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Feel like you were born in the wrong era? Craving some classic tunes? 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

0: You up for something a little different in the morning? 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

0: Anne-Marie Nahoran, our song. Yes. What's up, Zainab?
1: Not much. How you doing?
0: I'm all right.
1: Yeah? How's your weekend?
0: It was all right. It was not bad, actually. Went and had dinner with my dad, which
1: nice.
0: Was nice. I enjoyed that. That's about it, really. Didn't do anything else.
1: Did you do the house hunting thing? I know you've been house hunting.
0: I'm looking for a new apartment. I think I found one. So hopefully,
1: yay!
0: God willing,
1: cool.
0: You know, that will...
1: That's going to pan
0: out. Happen soon.
1: Nice.
0: What about you? How was your weekend?
1: It was pretty chill. It was one of those weekends where things that needed to be done got done.
0: Oh, you had a long weekend, didn't you?
1: Yes, I did. I didn't go anywhere. I didn't. You know, a lot of people are like,
0: shame.
1: Why do you take off for if you're not going anywhere? I'm like, I just need time
0: just
1: off
0: need time
1: to
0: off.
1: To sort
0: exactly,
1: some things
0: yeah,
1: out.
0: Exactly, yeah, of course you do.
1: Yeah,
0: everyone
1: so,
0: does.
1: You know, it was long and it was necessary.
0: Good.
1: But, here I am.
0: Here you are. Already, guys.
1: Another day, another week ahead. Here we go.
0: Yes.
1: But I come with a situation.
0: What's up?
1: All
0: what's
1: right,
0: up
1: so
0: today?
1: Nothing is necessarily wrong with your life.
0: Right.
1: You have a stable job, a routine, and people who care about you. But lately, you keep thinking, is this really all there is?
0: Okay.
1: Right. Have you ever been in one of those conundrums?
0: Yeah, all the time.
1: So what do you do? Right. A, make one small change and see how it feels.
0: Mm-hmm.
1: B, quit everything and start over. C, ignore the feeling and carry on. Or D, spend time figuring out what's actually missing.
0: Ooh, because those are some good options, actually. I mean, at the moment, I'm just like...
1: Getting on with things, aren't you?
0: Yeah, I'm just moving on. But If I had to choose one, I think it would make a small change and see how it feels.
1: Make that change.
0: Yeah, okay. I'd make a little small change probably.
1: Make a small change.
0: Yeah,
1: I mean,
0: see
1: I'd
0: how it
1: like
0: makes
1: to
0: me
1: be
0: feel.
1: One of those people who just quit everything and start over because I'm in that kind of mood lately.
0: I'd love to.
1: But that's just not the way the cookie crumbles, really,
0: is it?
1: Yeah, no. So I need to have a little think on what I'll do.
0: Okay, fair enough.
1: But we want to know about you.
0: Get in touch 01559551042. 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

0: Selena Gomez. Back to you.
1: It's a good track.
0: It is. Good old Selena. Well, not old, but you know.
1: You know what I mean. We get you. It is all about today's topic right now.
0: Yeah.
1: Nothing is necessarily wrong with your life, but you know, you have a stable job, you have a routine, and people who actually care about you. But lately, you keep thinking, is this all there is? Mm. Now, what are you going to do about it?
0: A, make one small change and see how it feels. B, quit everything and start over. C, ignore the feeling and carry on. Or D, spend time figuring out what's actually missing.
1: Do you know what? Sarah's practicing gratitude. Sarah,
0: okay.
1: She says,
0: okay.
1: I will count my blessings and remember the time when I was wishing for everything I have now. And maybe make a small change or make an impulsive purchase of something totally out of my budget and need.
0: I love that. That's a good one. Ismail got in touch. He says he would definitely make a small change if possible. And have a lovely evening.
1: Oh, thank you so
0: much.
1: You got Delia. I'd probably go with A. I don't think feeling restless automatically means your whole life is wrong. Sometimes you've just been on autopilot for so long that everything starts to feeling the same. Instead of blowing everything up, I try one new thing. Maybe take a class, travel somewhere I've never been, switch up my routine, or even pick up a hobby I've been putting off.
0: Okay, I like that, yeah. Yeah, I'd like to do a hobby that I...
1: A little hobby on the side.
0: Just something, you know, something to keep you busy.
1: Fair enough.
0: Anyway.
1: Keep those answers coming in.
0: 015-59-55-1042. You can tweet or Facebook at Nile FM or call us 38555-055.
1: Right now, though, we're going to head back to the music. Good old Teddy Swims, Mr. Know-It-All.

0: Sienna Spiro, The Visitor. Nice. There we go. Anyway, if you've just joined us, guys, this is the situation that that Zainab and I have put you in. So nothing is necessarily wrong with your life. You have a stable job, a routine, people who care about you. But lately you keep thinking, is this really all there is? What do you do? A, make one small change and see how it feels. B, quit everything and start over. C, ignore the feeling and carry on. Or D, spend time figuring out what's actually missing.
1: Sharif got in touch. He said, I choose D because I think that feeling, I think that feeling usually comes from somewhere deeper. It's easy to assume you need a new job or a different city, but sometimes what you're really missing is purpose, challenge, creativity, or meaningful relationships. I'd spend some time journaling, reflecting, or just asking myself why I feel this way, because making any big decision is in need of one to sit down with oneself. I like the way that he went into third person mode.
0: I like that.
1: Once I actually understand the problem, I'll know whether I need to change my career, my habits, or just my perspective.
0: Okay, fair enough. Lamia got in touch. She's going with A. She goes, I'll make one small change instead of turning my whole life upside down. If this feeling is trying to tell me something, I'd rather explore it one step at a time and see what actually makes a difference.
1: Fair enough. You got Amina. She's taking a risk. She's going to quit everything.
0: Oh.
1: She said, I know it's risky, but I honestly would pick B. If I've been feeling stuck for a long time and I've already tried changing little things without feeling any different, then maybe I need a complete reset. Life's too short to be spending years wondering what if. That doesn't mean being reckless. I would save some money and make a plan first, but I wouldn't want fear to keep me trapped in a life that no longer excites me.
0: Okay.
1: Do you know what? I can definitely, you know what? I've got a lot of respect for you, Amina, because that's the type of thing I wish I could do. I know that I just don't have the guts.
0: I don't either.
1: But you never know. You never know. I think some people, once you're on your last tether, you're more inclined to do anything.
0: I think so.
1: On a whim.
0: On a whim.
1: Keep those answers coming in.
0: 0155951042. 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

0: Paramore, Still Into You.
1: Well, hello again, and we have the situation that's still going right now.
0: Yes, we do.
1: Nothing is necessarily wrong with your life. You have a stable job, a routine, and people actually care about you. But lately, you keep thinking, is this all there is? Now, what are you going to do about that?
0: A, make one small change and see how it feels. B, quit everything and start over. C, ignore the feeling and carry on. Or D, spend time figuring out what's actually missing.
1: Well, Emeni says she's just going to ignore it. She said, I'd probably choose C, at least for now. I don't think every uncomfortable feeling means you need to make a major, you know, life change. Sometimes life is just ordinary. There's, you know, there's a boring season and that's normal. I'd keep focusing on my responsibilities and see if the feeling passes before making any rash decisions.
0: Yeah.
1: If it's still there months later, then I'd take it more seriously.
0: Yeah, I like that. I'm kind of like that as well.
1: She's taking her time with it, really.
0: That's me right there. Who else? Kareem got in touch. She's going with D. I'll treat this feeling as a signal instead of a problem. It doesn't necessarily mean my life is wrong. It might just mean I've outgrown part of it. And I want to understand exactly what that means before deciding what comes next.
1: Well, hints going to go for a combination of both A and E.
0: Oh, okay.
1: She said, if I had to pick one, I'd say D, but I'd probably end up doing A too. I'd spend some time thinking about why I feel this way, but I wouldn't just sit around analyzing forever. I'd also experiment with small changes to see what actually makes me feel different. I think self-reflection plus action is much better as an approach than one by its own.
0: Fair enough.
1: I think, you know, that's a very kind of like, very responsible approach.
0: Definitely.
1: That I was looking for.
0: I like that word. Very suitable.
1: Keep those answers coming in.
0: 015, was it tea time?
1: Oh, it
0: it's
1: is.
0: It's tea
1: How
0: time.
1: How quickly time went by. What's the tea, Sammy?
0: Here we go. Oh, wow, we nearly missed it.
1: I know.
0: Which singer nearly took a nasty tumble while performing at a concert?
1: Ooh, I actually need to think about that one.
0: Well, if you think you know out there, get in touch. 015-5955-1042 or just tweet or Facebook at Nile FM.
1: Right now, here's Pella K.
2: I like being used. It means I have a purpose.

0: Jess Glynn, what do you do?
1: What do you do?
0: What do you do?
1: Well, what do you do when you're on this little nasty tumble that's happening to someone in a concert that I'm not quite sure who it is?
0: I know, right? I was asking this question. Which singer nearly took a nasty tumble while performing at a concert?
1: Who was it?
0: Well, no one got this right. It was actually Dan Reynolds from Imagine Dragons, the main singer.
1: Oh, I didn't know. Do you know what? I actually didn't know the name of the main singer.
0: Yeah,
1: the,
0: that is his name.
1: The name of the main singer.
0: Yeah,
1: that is. It sounded like a tongue twister. Go on.
0: Dan Reynolds, yes. The singer was performing Thursday night, I think in... where was it? I think it was in California, yeah. Where he suddenly...
1: It was in somewhere.
0: Imagine that.
1: As I was waiting on that. Where was when he? Which venue? Who should we call?
0: I know. How did we miss that? Uh-huh. When he suddenly hopped off the stage and took off running into the crowd, Dan appeared to lose his footing in the aisle, stumbling forward and coming with inches of bowling over an usher before catching himself at the last second. It all happened in the blink of an eye. Dan quickly regained his balance, never stopped singing, and kept charging through the crowd like nothing happened. The near faceplant didn't put a dent in the show's energy either. Fans cheered him on and as he brushed off the close call and finished the high-octane performance without missing a beat.
1: Besides nearly falling, it sounds like a fun time.
0: I actually saw it. He just leaped off the stage and just kind of like, you know when you're trying not to fall over so you kind of like keep running?
1: Yeah.
0: He was doing that, but he didn't fall over. Well,
1: oh, well.
0: Done.
1: He was the running man for a second
0: exactly.
1: There.
0: Exactly.
1: See what I did there?
0: I did.
1: I know, it's so bad. We are nearing the second hour of the show, so as you get ready for it, we're going to have a lot of fun and games. But first, Justin Bieber and Daisies.

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2: 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I take her out to fancy restaurants. She takes the sadness out of me.

0: And we're on the second hour of the show already.
1: Yes, we are indeed. But don't go anywhere because we've got Finish the Lyric coming up.
0: And there's a lot going on, including the fact that we're going to be taking your requests. But first, more music.
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0: was Girlfriend, NSYNC and Nelly. We're in the second hour, guys.
1: We sure are, and it means we come to you with another one of those games.
0: Yes, we're playing Finish the Lyric, guys. So you've got to finish the lyric. So today's song
1: is... Get with it. figure it out. Is it making sense in your head?
0: I'm just trying to get everyone to understand.
1: Go on.
0: So... Finish the lyric, right? So we're gonna the song today is who is it? Becky Hill and yeah. David Guetta. The song is called Remember.
1: All right.
0: Now we're gonna play you a part of this song, and we want the lyrics that come after it.
1: Nice.
0: Okay.
1: We don't want the name of the song. We're already giving you the name of the song
0: exactly.
1: and the name of the artist. We're
0: exactly.
1: gonna play you a little bit. We want the next lyric.
0: Exactly.
1: Now, how many people do you think are gonna figure this out?
0: Ooh, three.
1: You're going with three?
0: Yep.
1: I'm going to go with four.
0: All right, fine.
1: All right?
0: Okay.
1: Are you ready for this?
0: Yes.
1: Are you sure?
0: I'm ready.
1: All right, let's do this.
0: Okay. Every time I walk by your house in the rain, I tell myself that you are the biggest. There you go. If you think you know what comes after, get in touch, 01559551042, or you can tweet or Facebook at Nile FM.
1: You're sticking with three?
0: Yes.
1: I'm sticking with four.
0: Okay.
1: All right. Let's just see how this pans out. Last week, did we draw or did you win? You won.
0: I won last week.
1: Okay, you were so quick to say that. It was the week before that we drew.
0: Yes.
1: Okay, fair enough.
0: Yeah.
1: We'll see. Pink Pantheress is up next with Zara Larsson. This song is called Stateside.

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0: keep on changing. Kevin Jonas. That was called Changing.
1: Mm-hmm.
0: Yes.
1: We're on the second hour of the show already, and it is all about a nice little game that we like to call...
0: Finish the Lyric.
1: Has anyone finished it?
0: Nobody.
1: Nobody.
0: No one.
1: You went with three, I went with four. I'm starting to feel like no one's going to get this one, you know?
0: No, I don't think anyone is, to be honest.
1: I don't think they know their music well enough.
0: No. No, no, they don't.
1: No, that we're baiting you or anything like that. But honestly, I just don't think anyone's going to get this one.
0: No, I don't.
1: And it's going to be quite annoying because you're going to end up winning this round. And it's going to be like, no, I cannot risk you winning 2 weeks in a row, Sammy.
0: Oh, well.
1: No. We're not going to do that because once you start winning, you go on a roll.
0: I do.
1: And it ends up like being a month in and, you know, I feel defeated.
0: Oh, dear. How sad. Never
1: It's not going to happen. But being good people like we are, we're going to play this one more time to help you out, even though I doubt it's going to be that hard on this all. You ready?
0: Go on, then.
1: Okay, it goes a little something like this. What comes next? Come on.
0: Get in touch, guys. 015-59-55-1042. Or you can tweet or Facebook us at Niall FM.
1: Yeah, I'm just having a little think of whether that was enough. And the thing is, I can't play it anymore than that.
0: No, you can't.
1: I can't, can
0: no,
1: I?
0: No, you can't.
1: There's no way around
0: this. Stop cheating.
1: They're just not going to get it, are they?
0: No.
1: Olivia Rodrigo. Why do I keep mistaking them for one another?
0: Yeah, both Olivia.
1: It's true. True that. It's Drop Dead.

0: Still a good tune. Ray, Where Is My Husband?
1: Do you know what's really impressive about this song is that the amount of people that I watch that do the lip syncing thing to it on Instagram, and I'm like super impressed because there's a part where she says everything really fast.
0: Yeah, really quickly.
1: And the fact that they could keep up, like if we could find the lyrics, hold on, Semi, I'm going to test you to this.
0: Oh, no.
1: Find the lyrics. Okay, where is my husband, Ray?
0: Okay.
1: So, lyrics. Where's the lyrics? Get with it. Okay, so the part where she says, where is it gone?
0: Where is it?
1: Here it is. Tell him if you can see him, baby. If you see him, tell him.
0: Tell him I'm 5'5". Is that one?
1: Yeah,
0: tell
1: that
0: I've
1: one.
0: Got brown eyes and growing fear.
1: Tell him if he doesn't find me now, I'm going to die alone. So, I mean, how are they?
0: She does that really fast.
1: Yeah.
0: Yeah. Pretty quick.
1: Try it.
0: But, God.
1: Come on, you could do this. I know you could do this.
0: I can't even remember how the tune goes. I can't even remember how it goes. How's it go? Do you remember?
1: I would like a ring. I would like a ring. I would like a diamond ring on a wedding finger. I would like a big shiny diamond. Then, go on.
0: I can't do it. I'm useless. I can only do it if the song is playing.
1: Do you know what? If anyone out there can do this part,
0: It'd
1: be so cool if you give us a call.
0: Yes,
1: we're going to be
0: do.
1: So impressed.
0: If you could do that.
1: Because I know that.

0: I can't do it. I know that Sammy, just by the thought of it, it just sounded really overwhelming. But if anyone out there knows this song and knows it by heart, it can actually do that part, like super quick, like she does.
1: Yeah.
0: Get in touch.
1: Just do it, guys.
0: Let's have a laugh. Let's do this. Maybe we could join you. You never know.
1: I love it. I love it.
0: But back to the game.
1: Back to the game. Yes, there is one person that got this correct. Congratulations to Ferdy.
0: Yeah, the one and only person.
1: Well done.
0: Congratulations to you.
1: Exactly.
0: This is how unimpressed I sound, because no one got this and I have lost. And Sammy, we started off the week by you winning.
1: Yes. Thank you, everyone, for not getting it right, except for Ferdy. You still helped me out anyway. It's all good. Thank you, guys. 1-0.
0: Now, it feels like one of those things where you just forgot this song. So what we're going to do is we're going to play you the full song as a reminder. 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
1: Yes. 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
1: Hiya, this is Gaz. 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

0: Macy Peters. Questions. Questions?
1: We tend to have a lot of those. Not really sure why, but we do.
0: Yes, we do.
1: Now, it is all about you taking full control of the music that we play right now. So if you do want a song played, all you need to be doing is getting in touch with us. We've been getting some interesting ones come through already.
0: Yeah, we do, actually.
1: And we're trying to get through as many of them as we possibly can.
0: Mm-hmm. So if you want a song played, just get in touch on WhatsApp 015-5955-1042. Or you can tweet or Facebook us at Nile FM as
1: now,
0: well.
1: Now, this next one is our favourite as of late, right?
0: Yeah, Bruno Mars, yeah, he's dropping some good tunes at the moment.
1: How long do you think we're going to actually like this song for? Because I kind of feel like it's one of those that's going to stick for a while.
0: Yeah, I'll give it a few months. It's kind of like when him and Lady Gaga did Die With A Smile.
1: Oh, right, yeah. Do you remember how long that played out?
0: That hung around for a while.
1: Yeah,
0: so,
1: it really did.
0: Is kind of like that, I think.
1: Is this part of an album or is this like a single that he dropped, though?
0: Oh, I don't know, actually.
1: Should I check? Yeah, check.
0: Should I check?
1: Because it'd be really cool if this is part of an album. I'm really curious on how the rest of the songs are going. Like, if this one's charting this well, it kind of makes me feel like that's a good idea to check out what album that is if it's part one.
0: Let's have a look here. Yes, I Just Might is the lead single from Bruno Mars' fourth solo studio album, The Romantic.
1: Oh!
0: It was released earlier this year.
1: Cool, that's why we like the other one as well, isn't it?
0: Probably,
1: The one that's a bit of a ballad. How did it sound again?
0: Oh, God, what was it?
1: Are just having a day today. If you remember it, let us know.
0: Yeah,
1: but Sharif, you wanted this song, so we're going to play it for you. And hope you enjoy it. You gotta get down. What's up, guys? This is Bruno Mars. Right now. You're hearing my brand new song, I Just Might, right now. I just might.

0: Imagine Dragons, Bad Liar. I don't know why we'd lie in the first place.
1: Do you know what I mean? Shady, that was for you. I hope you enjoyed it. We got a message from Lucia. She's stuck in traffic. She had this to say.
2: We guys need a song that everybody play on the radio that is like, move the car in front of you. Just move. Come on. I have a... Yani, there is Ahmed right and left. And I have a car in front of me, a 127, which only has one seat. I really appreciate the... creativity of Egyptian. One seat, and there is this old man driving this car that I don't know if he's pushing with the feet from the floor. I don't know if there is an engine. And inside there are three children, very happy. I'm happy for them, but everything else is stuck. So we need a song that says move.
1: Do you know what, Lucia? We could not say no to a message like that, darling. So it is coming up next. We've also got Thriller by Michael Jackson and Shane Ward with Promises. That's for Radwa.
0: Radwa, yeah.
1: Who wanted Michael?
0: Michael, that's for Osman Meki. That'll be coming up very shortly.
1: Lucia, this one's for you. It's Adam Port with Move.

0: show. Thank you for tuning in. It's Sunday, brand new week, brand new episode of Real Talk.
1: Mm-hmm, which means brand new topic right here for you. And of course, some great music on the way.
0: Kicking us off this hour, Sam Fender and Olivia Dean. Rein Me In.

0: pretend. Spank and Cash Cash, can we pretend? It's Real Talk, and if you're just tuning in, perfect timing.
1: Perfect timing. You are just in time, yeah.
0: Yep. This is how to get in touch if you want to request a song, talk about today's topic, give somebody a shout out, or just banter. 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
0: We'll be telling you all about today's conversation in just a few minutes. But first, back to the music. Bazzy and Speechless. Oh.

0: I'm somber and my body isn't ready. It's Real Talk, and today we're going to talk about AI, but not like in general and its effects on the industry and economy and
1: environment
0: and humanity. More, let's zoom in a little and talk about you and I. How we personally as individuals use AI, whether we use it in our work or our daily lives. How do you use AI? Do you? And if you do, how do you use it? And if you don't, why not? Why don't you use it?
1: A lot of very good questions. Yeah.
0: So more of a personal take on the use of AI.
1: The involvement of AI in your life, basically. Or lack of.
0: If anybody knows me, I'm very much against generative AI. Not AI in general as a tool, but generative AI. And also against lack of regulation and just rampant use of AI models and everything. And the way, you know, big tech is basically rolling it out to the public and the future of it. That's what I'm against. But I'm not, like, against AI as an idea.
1: It's giving Black Mirror.
0: It's giving Black Mirror.
1: It's giving Black Mirror, very much so. So, yeah, we'd love to know from you, what's your take on, like, AI in your personal life? Like Mickey said, whether with your work or just, like, day-to-day tasks, activities, creativity. In general, how do you feel about it? Do you use it? Are you against it? Or I think, in my opinion, I think, like everything we talk about, everything is good in moderation. So I don't think you should use it to, like, do stuff for you, but I think it should be a tool to help you get stuff done, maybe.
0: So, that's it. The question is, if you do you use AI in your work or daily life? If yes, how? And if no, why not?
1: Why not? Yeah.
0: Here's SG Lewis and Lucky Day. Feed the fire.

0: you love.
1: What's up, guys? I'm Shawn Mendes.
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0: Cairo, are you ready for the beat that moves the city?
1: Stop scrolling. Turn it up. This is where the music hits different. I'm Arab, and you're riding the wave.

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0: Steady Swims and Break Up in Reverse. New song here, by the way, just in case. Don't like it as much as the others.
1: My favorite is Bad Dreams by Teddy Swims.
0: Yep.
1: That's my
0: I still like
1: one.
0: Lose Control.
1: That's a good one, too. Yeah, the vocals are crazy on that one.
0: Mr. Know-It-All is not bad. This one, though, not so much.
1: Okay, fair enough. Anyways, we were talking to you about AI, and, you know, how do you use it in your day-to-day life, whether with work or entertainment or anything else? And if you don't use it, why not? So far, we've gotten this message from Kareem. He said, good evening, Mickey and Nadine. I also have a message from Sammy. He says, AI helps me when I need some direction on any topic, but I never let it make decisions or generate hard facts when analyzing data since it can hallucinate a lot. I also said, it's more of an eye-opener than a reliable source, but AI makes the planet very thirsty. It's true.
0: It does. And it's also crazy because data centers don't need to be cooled by water. No, there's other ways that are much better for the environment, but water is the cheapest way to do it.
1: I never knew that, you know.
0: And companies don't want to spend money on how they cool their data centers, so they use the cheapest method available, which is to use water cooling. For companies, which is ironic because water cooling is also the most expensive way to cool your PC at home. There's so many other ways to cool data centers, and water is just the most cheapest and easiest to do.
1: But it's the most harmful to the planet.
0: And it's the most harmful to the planet.
1: Of course.
0: And you don't need to do that. It's kind of like fossil fuels. The easiest and cheapest way to do it.
1: That's true.
0: Most harmful to the planet. So there's better ways to cool data centers.
1: I didn't even know that. I thought that was the only way, and like they have to do it.
0: No, it's not the only way.
1: Well, that's how they frame it, at least.
0: Well, they don't frame it at all, so that you wouldn't know unless you go and try to find out.
1: Yeah, that's true.
0: Most people will not make that effort.
1: I've been seeing a lot of TikToks from people who live around data centers, especially in the U.S. and they're saying the quality of their water is like disgusting because of data centers.
0: Because they pump the water back into the stream. Where
1: That's
0: do you think
1: insane.
0: It goes?
1: Insane.
0: The water just goes around in however the cooling system is, and then it just gets pumped right back. So it doesn't actually touch any of the hardware, obviously. But it does run in like pipes and in cooling systems that nobody cleans on the inside.
1: Yeah.
0: So,
1: Oof, wow.
0: They pump the hot water, so it's...
1: Oh, great. That's great.
0: Comes in like cold water and goes out hot water.
1: Gosh.
0: So it's not the best way to do it either. Mm. It's just the cheapest and easiest way to do it for data centers, and so that's why it's bad.
1: Do you think in like a few years' time when it becomes like an issue with the whole water thing, there's going to be like...
0: is an issue.
1: They're going to become like campaigns that are going to see like... prompt wisely and stuff like only use AI for stuff that you really need.
0: Those exist, but the companies that make AI systems are much richer than people, and so they can easily lobby for regulations that are in their favor. And with people like Trump in the White House making those regulations, it's not going well.
1: We also have another message from Sammy. He says, also data centers are crazy loud. I did see another TikTok as well where someone lives next to a data center and it's like a really obnoxiously loud like buzzing noise that it's just on all the time.
0: Yeah,
1: so
0: pretty much.
1: That's insane.
0: They're not great.
1: No.
0: They're not great. Also, you can't build them in space like some people suggest. It's not...
1: Oh, I never even heard of that. But regardless, I think AI is very useful and it is something that can be used for good. I just think the way maybe people are using it and overusing it is where the issue is.
0: Yeah.
1: Yeah.
0: So that's a question for you today. Not generally how AI is for the economy, industry, or environment, but for you personally, do you use it for work or your personal life?
1: And how far do you go with it, basically?
0: And if you don't, why not?
1: Yeah.
0: Here's Sienna Spiro and Die on This Hill.

0: It's Alex Warren and Passenger. It's Real Talk. And today on the show, we're talking about AI. I just want to remind you guys of today's question. So we're talking about whether you use personally AI in your work or your personal life, daily, just regular, non-work-related stuff. If you do, how so? And if you don't,
1: why
0: don't you?
1: Mm-hmm, exactly. That's, so we were kind of both, I think we're on the same page of like using it as a tool to maybe help you with something, but not fully be dependent on it and like overuse it and milk every single thing that you can possibly do out of it.
0: So yeah, get in touch. Let us know. 015-5955-1042 is the WhatsApp number, or you can give us a call, 38-555-055.
1: Mm-hmm. You can also request any songs or dedications that you want on those same numbers. And yeah, we're here for you for another hour.
0: Michael Marcagey, Scared to Start. She's wearing it.

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0: We're still with you all the way until 9 p.m.
1: Mm-hmm, yes, we are. And still some more great music and still talking about our same topic.
0: If you are using AI in your work or daily life, let us know how. And if not, why? Here's Benson Boone and Time of My Life. Only on 101.

0: It's three letters, and Marco, I wonder, it's real talk, and we're talking about AI today. Mm-hmm. More of the smaller picture, like on a personal level. Do you use it for work or daily life? And if you do, how do you use it? But if not, why not?
1: What do you use it for? Yeah, I was just about to ask you.
0: Well, I use it a little bit for work because, well, my sister has an AI production company. Sometimes I do work for her.
1: Cool.
0: But I do music. So I don't make it write my music. Mm. I fully compose everything.
1: Yeah.
0: But I just give it the final work to master properly because I'm not great. Not review. I don't know. It's comments on my music. I don't care.
1: Change this line and add another line here.
0: No, just to master it because I'm not great at mastering and upping the production level. So it just does that, but it doesn't compose or write.
1: So it like polishes everything a little.
0: Yeah. It doesn't, it doesn't do any actual writing in my stead.
1: That's good. That's good.
0: Sometimes I just, for personal use, I think a while back I gave it a large collection of my poetry, like over the last 20 years.
1: Oh, nice.
0: And had it just analyze and critique the work.
1: Ooh.
0: Even though it's not a human being that can actually feel and have an honest reaction emotionally to the work, it does have everybody else's poetry.
1: Oh, yeah, that's true.
0: So it can critique in terms of what other people
1: in
0: have
1: comparison,
0: critiqued in comparison to other people's work. So it's actually much helpful than talking to a human being about
1: it. Oh, that's cool, because kind of like unbiased, they're not really going to be like, oh, that's cool, yeah, that's great.
0: It wasn't trying to compliment me or
1: offend you.
0: Or avoid offending me in any way, so it gave me some really good advice.
1: Nice.
0: And sometimes some really nice words that I didn't ask it for.
1: Oh, that's nice. Yeah.
0: So it was that was helpful.
1: Yeah, I think usually I'm a proud kind of I'm a proud student because I never used it in uni because just as I was finishing university, it was starting to kind of get introduced, but I don't think it was available to everyone as
0: in
1: widely.
0: In university, I didn't use the internet because we didn't have it.
1: Okay.
0: We had books when I was in university.
1: But yeah,
0: and
1: so
0: libraries.
1: I can't believe it. It does sound so Black Mirror-esque to say that you're like proud because you never used AI to graduate. Like, that's so dystopian.
0: That is weird. Again,
1: so
0: I will go back and say we graduated without using internet.
1: Yeah, fair enough.
0: We used our textbooks and libraries to graduate.
1: Our books and pens.
0: Yeah, we like some of us would have a laptop, maybe.
1: Mm-hmm.
0: Like one guy, and that was the weird guy that came in with
1: guy.
0: A laptop. Like, what are you doing?
1: That's so funny.
0: But
1: he was the odd one out.
0: We took notes with pens, and we took our information from the textbooks. That we paid for.
1: Honestly, sometimes I prefer that. Sometimes I think, I hate to sound like a grandma here, but sometimes technology can just get really overwhelming and I just want a book to read from. Do you know what
0: Sammy
1: I mean?
0: Sammy says I used a quiver and ink. I think you mean quill. I mean, a quill and ink and haha.
1: Like a scroll.
0: I know I'm old, but I'm not that old.
1: He said, etched my notes into limestone. Okay.
0: I drew mine on papyrus. That's
1: how. Yeah, literally. What do you got?
0: Yeah. Anyway, so we used just paper and pen like everybody back in the year 1999.
1: Okay. I can't even remember the last time I wrote something down with a pen. I can't even remember, which is so sad because I love writing.
0: I still like to write songs with pen and pencil.
1: I love
0: pen
1: that.
0: And paper.
1: You know what?
0: I'm not going to type it on my notes. Like, what?
1: You broke my heart.
0: We wrote it. It's the writing and this crossing out and the readjust. That's how you write music.
1: I think it also helps me because I'm a very visual learner. So I think physically writing something down would help me learn it more and understand it more than just typing it or seeing it on a screen for sure.
0: Yeah.
1: So, yeah.
0: Well, today's question is whether you use AI in work or your...
1: Mm-hmm. And how do you use it?
0: Or daily life. Sammy, also, one of his friends, he says, my friend has an AI agent that listens to his phone calls and then sends a full summary on WhatsApp to that person of what they spoke
1: about.
0: What? It's kind of weird, didn't
1: That's
0: ask for that.
1: Very scary.
0: Unless you mean it sends it to himself. Like, doesn't
1: Even
0: send it to...
1: Even so.
0: The, like, it... It summarizes what I said and sends it to me. I don't know why I would want
1: that.
0: That's
1: scary. I wouldn't want someone to...
0: I just had the conversation.
1: I wouldn't want to have a conversation with someone knowing that their AI agent is listening into the conversation and summarizing it for them.
0: Well, hey, I hate to break it to you. Everybody's listening to your phone calls.
1: Yeah. Shout out to my
0: They're watching you through your cameras and listening to your phone calls, in case you didn't know.
1: Oh, so he said it sends it to the person they spoke to.
0: That's weirder.
1: Oh.
0: That's like weird. I don't want that.
1: I would understand if it's like a work meeting and you're like, it took notes for you of what's important. Like maybe you had tasks to do, but just a formal, like, I mean, just a friendly phone call of two friends just catching up. I don't want a summary of what we just talked about. No thanks.
0: Yeah, if it's a work thing that the other person asked
1: exactly,
0: for.
1: Exactly, yeah.
0: Like, voluntarily?
1: And even still, you have to let them know beforehand.
0: Yeah, like, hey, this phone call is being recorded.
1: Yeah.
0: So, yeah, I mean, you should, out of courtesy, just mention that in general.
1: Sam, you got weird friends, man. Drop their name right now.
0: That's the weird end of AI that your friend has gone to.
1: Yeah, he's gone down the rabbit hole.
0: Anyway, that's today's question. Do you use AI for your work or personal daily use? If so, how? And if not, why not? What's stopping you from doing it?
1: You can let us know over on WhatsApp.
0: It's not like, don't do the whole, oh, I didn't watch Game of Thrones, I'm the cool guy kind of thing.
1: I didn't watch Game of Thrones. But I don't think I'm the cool guy. I just never really got into it.
0: Back when Game of Thrones was running.
1: Okay.
0: Like, not now.
1: Fair enough.
0: But while it was on, everybody was watching Game of Thrones because it was a good show up until the last season.
1: And there was just that one guy that never watched it.
0: And every friend group has that one guy who's like, I don't even watch Game of Thrones. Like, oh, you're so cool. Yeah. Amazing. Wow.
1: Yeah. Yeah, anyway, so let us know your opinions. You can reach us on WhatsApp, 015-5955-1042, or you can give us a call on the studio line and share your thoughts, 38555-055.
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0: It's Medusa and Khalid. Weekend. Khalid.
1: Khalid.
0: It's Khalid.
1: Yeah.
0: It's called The Weekend, which just passed.
1: Yeah, very far away from this point.
0: We are the furthest from The Weekend you could ever be.
1: Yes, we are. Unless you're somewhere else where they count The Weekend as Saturday, Sunday, then we are in The Weekend.
0: Or unless you're me, where The Weekend starts on Wednesday.
1: Oh, so. Period. Yes. Good for you.
0: We're talking about AI, though, and mm-hmm. how you personally use it in your work or daily life. And if you don't, why not? What's keeping you?
1: What's stopping you? Yeah. And how far, I think, I'm really interested to see the people who do use it on a regular basis in their day-to-day life. How much do they integrate it within their lives? Like, do you just use it, you know, for a little help with something, you know? Or are you, like, really, really invested into, like, AI, where some people almost make friends with their AI chatbot?
0: I don't think anybody's going to admit to that, so.
1: I mean, no, I don't think so. I mean, if they're doing it.
0: Like, hey, I'm actually in love with my version of ChatGPT.
1: Yeah.
0: We're getting married in August.
1: Okay.
0: Nobody's going to admit to that.
1: Yeah, fair enough. Anyway, so, yeah, we'd love to know. Not too long now left for the show, but, yeah, we'd love to know all your opinions.
0: Also, still taking requests. If you want to request a song, that works, too.
1: Mm-hmm.
0: And if you feel lucky and want to give us a call, 3855055 is the studio hotline. Here's Sabrina Carpenter and House Tour.

0: That was shorter than I expected.
1: Yeah, I thought the song was going to keep going because he started talking.
0: That was a little shorter than I expected. Mike Posner and I can't remember who it was. Mike Posner, Alec Benjamin, yeah. It's called Peach. In case you didn't notice that he was eating a peach.
1: Yeah, he said it at the very end there. So I'm like,
0: not sure if he's talking about fruit, but...
1: Okay.
0: We can get to that later. Today, we're talking about AI and whether you use it in your work or your daily life. Mm-hmm. And if you do, how so? And if you don't, why not?
1: Yep. Exactly.
0: Also requests. Mm-hmm. And also last chance.
1: Exactly. Yeah, because it is 8:37, which means we are almost out of here. So this is your final chance to get in touch with whether it's about the topic or any song requests or any dedications or shout outs or anything in between. Again, just as a reminder, you can reach us on WhatsApp on 015-5955-1042, or you can give us a last minute phone call, but very quick one, on 38555055.
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0: Calvin Harris and blessings.
1: Mm-hmm. Bless you.
0: This has been Real Talk, but unfortunately, our time is up.
1: Yes, and just in over 10 minutes' time, we have Isham on the way with the watch list, so don't go anywhere.
0: Catch you guys on Tuesday for another edition of Real Talk at 7 p.m. Thank you all for getting in touch, and you have a wonderful evening.
1: Yeah, have a good one.
0: Here's Mazda X and Heel. 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
1: Alrighty then, the streaming party is about to begin. Gather around, ladies and gentlemen, boys and girls, everybody who's streaming on whether it's Netflix, Disney Plus, whatever the case may be. 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

0: Cool for the Summer, Demi Lovato right here on the watch list. Oh my God, what a big lie. No, it's just the title of the song that is driving me insane right now because it's not too cool for the summer. The weather is actually getting really, really hot these days. And not just normal hot, it's like super hot. I mean, temperatures are going up to 50, not just 40. When did the weather get a midlife crisis? Okay, never mind all of that. What is going on, everyone? Hope that you guys enjoyed your weekend. I know I have, because I always rub it in your faces that I have a three-day weekend, and you don't! Evil laugh, Hisham is crazy. I'm just joking, you guys. But all jokes aside, talking about tonight's topic, I really want to talk about what happened to episodic TV. Remember when we used to watch old school TV before streaming platforms? When now all we need to do is press next episode, next episode, next episode. What happened to waiting a whole week before the next episode, airs or goes on TV? Is streaming platforms making us super lazy to the point where we wait until the whole show is over and then we can binge watch it left, right, and center? Lujain, how dare you, Lujain? Lujain is sending a message. She's saying, "Hi, Hisham, what's going on? Can you please play blah, blah, blah for me?" You can't listen to blah, blah, blah because you didn't answer the question of the day. But she's typing right now. So I'm dying? No, don't die. I'm just giving you a shout out because you were punctual enough to send a message, a greeting message, saying, "Hello, Hisham, how are you?" Even though that's a lie, I'm just making her look good. She just asked for the song without even asking how I'm doing. Anyway, this is The Abyss by The Weeknd and Lana Del Rey. Enjoy. Let's go.
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0: Yo, that was crazy. Okay, so wow, can't believe that. But okay, let me just play some background music right here. This was wow. Okay, I'm already getting messages on WhatsApp, but let's see what is happening with this. Sara sends a message. She says, "Weekly TV made every Friday feel like an event." Also, Omar is saying, "Absolutely not. Waiting was torture." Dude, how can you say that? The anticipation. I mean, we used to have long conversations on social media platforms just to see who is discussing what kind of news about what kind of show that we're watching. Mahmoud Hazim, shouts out to Mahmoud. Muhammad Samir Kanafani, welcome to the show again, man. Oh my goodness, how long have you been missing? Zaru, my brother from another mother. I miss this guy. He says, miss you too, man. He says, okay, life's been full of everything. Full-time job, I need a breather. Dude, you came to the right place. Inshallah, we're going to give you a nice breather. We're going to talk more about this, but I am going to throw some fire round questions for you. feel free to send voice notes. Do not send text messages for this. Send voice notes, quick, short voice notes, one for each. The first fire question is, which TV show would have been less enjoyable if you'd had to wait 1 week for the next episode? Again, which TV show would have been less enjoyable if you had to wait every week to see a new episode? Get in touch.
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0: Noah Kahan, and that was the latest, and it's called Doors, right here on the watch list. Welcome back, everyone. Still Hisham, still with you all the way up until 11 p.m. And boy, oh boy, do I have some messages to read for you. Now, if you're tuning in for the very first time and you're wondering what on earth is going on with the watch list tonight, well, I'm just throwing this question at you. Do we miss episodic TV, you know, where we had to watch and wait for a whole week for the next episode and discuss what our predictions are going to be and who's going to do this and who's going to do that and who's breaking up with who and who's solving the murder mystery of what and all that good stuff. Wow. Shouts out to Umneya. She got in touch and she says, I like to watch my shows in bulks. You know, I'm not a very patient person. Well, of course you're not a very patient person because you know what? We're all the same person right now. Social media made us lazy and now we just watch an entire show, one episode after the other. I'm guilty for doing that, specifically with The Big Bang Theory. I'm so mad at Netflix for taking that out. Mahmoud Hazim says, I'd say dark. It's so detailed. This show is just making you wait a whole week between episodes. It made it harder for me to follow, and I just felt that it's less enjoyable. Okay, to answer the first question. Okay, all right. Less enjoyable. That's the first fire round question. Thank you so much, Mahmoud, for sharing your two cents on that. I'm getting a voice note from Lujain, the girl who asked for a song before answering the questions of the day. So this is what she had to say. Check it out.
1: Okay. Which TV show would have been less enjoyable if you had to wake every week? I genuinely don't believe in there's a show. Okay. Yani, I think it builds some kind of anticipation and hype. Okay. I think a lot of TV shows' success also ونجحت جامد جدا بسبب الموضوع ده. Okay.
0: Wow. She's forgetting that this is a like, an English station. But it's okay. It's all right. She gave her answer before the last Arabic sentence that she threw in there. Thank you, Lujain. More questions to follow. You like
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0: is by Bruno Mars. It is called Risk It All right here on the watch list. Welcome back, everyone. This is still Hisham Musa. Why am I referring to myself in the third degree? Anyway, I got a caller. Yay, yay. First caller of the evening. What's up, Sirog?
1: What's up, Hisham?
0: Not much, man. How you doing?
1: I'm good.
0: Dude, it's been a minute and a half. I'm gonna, just get you up to speed really quickly. You know, episodic TV where, you know, back in the day we used to watch an episode and then, you know, we had to wait a full week before we see the next episode?
1: Yep.
0: That's the main question for tonight. Do you miss episodic TV?
1: Being honest with you, no.
0: No?
1: No.
0: You're enjoying the convenience of technology.
1: I enjoy all the old episodes coming out, and I'm watching it one after the other.
0: Dude.
1: Other than having to wait a whole week for an episode to come out.
0: I'm a big fan of a show called Heroes.
1: I've heard about this, yeah.
0: Heroes was an amazing show. There was torture happening. We used to wait a whole week before watching the next episode. But guess what? As soon as Netflix put that show on, you know, on their, I guess, selection, I binged watched the whole thing, four seasons, one episode after the other. I did not stop.
1: Oh, see, that's what I'm telling you. That's better, of course. I'm not telling you that because I'm a Gen Z, of course not,
0: What about the fire question? Which TV show would have been less enjoyable if you had to wait a whole week?
1: Titans.
0: Oh,
1: yes.
0: The cartoon one or the like?
1: No.
0: Oh, the real one.
1: The series, the new one.
0: The series, yeah. The Titans. Yeah. That was a good show. I enjoyed that.
1: Same, but yeah, I just didn't feel it. I don't know why. I just feel like cartoons, they get ruined sometimes with the TV shows. But anyways. Yeah.
0: No, they did a good job with that one.
1: Yes. So let's get back to the second question, fire question. Okay, so the four TV shows, okay? First of all, Breaking Bad.
0: Okay, wait. You know what? I didn't even say that question yet. I sent it to you on WhatsApp, so we're going to wait for your answer on a voice note right now, going back to the music and playing your requested song by Madonna, Like a Prayer.
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0: Baby Doll. That was Dominic Fike. And you're still listening to 104.2, Egypt's number one for hit music. And I'm talking to you guys about episodic TV. You know, back in the day before all the streaming platforms hit the streets, when people used to listen to TV shows, watch TV shows, and then they had to wait for an entire week before they can see the next episode. Of course, I gave you the first fire round question. In the second hour, I'm going to have another fire question to throw at you. And I will have the Connect Four riddle as well. It's going to be easy, so don't worry about it. But let's take a look at who said what. Now, wow. Who is this? Let's see. This message is from... who is this? Wow. Yeah, Mariam. Mariam, shouts out to Mariam. She got in touch a little while ago and she actually asked me a question instead of responding to the topic of the day. She said, did episodic TV make us more patient? No, it tortured us, yeah, Mariam. Or were we just forced to be patient? Yes, we were forced to be patient. That's actually a brilliant question, but because, you know, choice basically changes behavior. And years ago, there wasn't another episode. We had to wait. We were forced to wait. So, you know, just... it's like putting one potato chip in front of someone versus the whole bag. If that makes any sense, if you have any points of view to add to this, please get in touch. 0155-955-1042. But right now, I'll leave you with Zara Larsson and Midnight Sun right here on Nile FM.
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1: 60 minutes down, 60 minutes remaining, still talking about episodic TV and how crazy it was back in the day when we used to wait for an entire week before watching the next episode. 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

0: Slow it down. Slow it down. Chappelle Rowan. And that was Good Luck, Babe, right here on The Watch List. Welcome back, everyone. And welcome to the second hour of The Watch List. So excited for the second half. Because, yeah, I'm going to be throwing more questions your way. The main topic of the day, just to let you know what's going on, in case you're tuning in for the first time, I'm asking about episodic TV. You know, the episodic TV basically was back in the day before all the streaming platforms, when we used to have to wait for a whole week before the new episode came out. So let me know. Basically, the question is, do we miss episodic TV? And shouts out to Tifa. Shouts out to Sora Tore. Shouts out to Lujain for answering more questions and sticking around until the second hour. God be with you, my friend. Shireen Khalil, shouts out to Shireen. And Sirogiddin, I don't know if... Yeah, he sent voice notes as well, so we'll check those out as well. Now, Sora Tore answering the first fire round question. This is what she had to say. Check it out, everybody.
1: Hello, Hisham. This is Sarah.
0: Hello, Sarah.
1: To answer your fire question, which TV show would have been less enjoyable if I had to wait every week for me? It would most probably would be The Originals. The spin-off for The Vampire Diaries.
0: Okay. All right. That makes sense. Okay. Who else sent something? Sirogiddin, this is what he had to say.
2: All right. So let me tell you the answer for the first question. It's going to be Breaking Bad. Because the cliffhangers were so intense that actually having the story pause right in the middle of this chaos would have made the suspense almost too heavy to handle.
0: Wow.
2: So that was just amazing.
0: Wow.
2: All right, so.
0: Dude, I agree with you. But guess what? I used to watch Breaking Bad when we used to have to wait a whole week before the next episode made it. And we were still watching it. We were not bored. We were not impatient with the cliffhangers.
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0: Britain Isle Bazaar, where the melodies of the East meet the beats of the West. 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

0: the latest by Somber. Homewrecker right here on the watch list. Ain't no homewreckers in the studio. That's just the name of the song. Hold your horses, and yeah, don't get too excited. But yeah, if you want to get excited about the topic of the day. I already had a lot of answers to the first fire question, and I think it's time to introduce the Connect Four challenge, and maybe even the second fire round question, so that you guys can respond via voice notes. In case you're driving, please, please, hashtag do not text and drive, hashtag safety first. Send voice notes when you can. They're shorter, they're sharper, they're punchier, and yeah, it's a lot of fun. Now, the Connect Four question will be, I want you all to name four TV shows that became massive because people had to wait a whole week to watch the next episode. Again, name four TV shows that became massive because people had time to discuss every single episode 1 week after the other. Okay? And just to give you an example, my four answers are Lost, Game of Thrones, Breaking Bad, and Heroes. Okay, on to the second fire question. You know what? I'm going to wait for your answers, but right now I still have to read one message from Shireen Khalil. Shouts out to Shireen. She says, we used to have other shows to keep us busy. That is genius. Yes, multiple shows, of course. So every day there was a different show to watch. Great answer. Thank you so much, yeah, Shireen. Keep sending more answers. The Connect Four, maybe send a voice note if you're driving so that you don't have to text and drive. And up next, I'm going to leave you with You Are Free. You're free right here on Nile FM.
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righty then. The next song is a special dedication to a lady who is listening to us for the very first time. Her name is Hiba. She's a little shy. She doesn't want to participate, but she wants any song. So I'm playing this one. Goes out to you, Hiba.

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1: The latest by Bella Kay. This one is called I Love You. Oh, sorry. I love it. I love it. I love it. And it's for Hibba.

0: Oh yeah, that was the dedicated song. Of course, it went out to Hiba, and yeah, back again talking to you guys about episodic TV and how we used to wait, and now it's all convenient, and we just click a button on the remote control, and it's next episode. It's like flipping through an entertaining article. You know, you just skip to the parts where you like and enjoy. Willy-nilly, whenever you feel like it, because you're the boss. Okay, now, shout out to Omnea for getting in touch. She's saying, enjoying the show so far. Glad you are, my friend. Well, you need to participate and send us some voice notes instead of just answering the main question of the day. You didn't touch the fire questions. What happened with the fire questions? Speaking of fire questions, here's another answer to one of the questions that I threw at you. This one is from Lujain. Shouts out to Lujain.
1: Tani Soel.
0: Oh, wow. Arabic again.
1: Oh, yeah. Name four TV shows. I think in two Game of Thrones prequels. House of the Dragon. A Knight of the Seven Kingdoms.
0: Okay.
1: Game of Thrones and Euphoria. Game of Thrones.
0: What is with the Arabic?
1: Tani.
0: Okay. Yeah. We need to address this problem. Lujain? Keep it together, girl. Do your thing. And let's see who sent another message. Sirogeddin, this is what he had to say about the second question, the Connect Four question.
2: Second question is going to be Lost, Game of Thrones, Breaking Bad, The Last of Us.
0: Okay.
2: For question number two.
0: All right. And question number two in the fire round questions, I'm going to tell you what it is right now so that you guys can be up to date. What is one show that you would happily wait 7 days between episodes four? Get in touch. Let me know. 01-559-551-0042.

0: Fever Dream, the latest by Alan Warren, right here on The Watch List. Welcome back, everyone. Still have one more segment remaining, so now is the time to send all the voice notes. Speaking of voice notes, this one is from Yusuf, my brother from another mother. How you doing, my friend? Wow. Check out what he had to say about that last question with the fire round questions.
1: A show that would be less enjoyable if I had to wait every week.
0: That's the first one.
1: Definitely pick Gossip Girl. Because Gossip Girl, the cliffhangers, the endings support the beginnings.
0: Okay.
1: And the middles of each corresponding episode. So it would be really annoying if you had to wait to watch a show like Gossip Girl and just keep waiting. It would make you forget the end of the last episode, basically.
0: All right. That's okay. What about the final question from the fire round questions? He answered that, which means that he's just tuning in and he missed all the other ones. But I loved his answer for the last one.
1: Hello, Hashem. If I were to wait 7 days for an episode of a show, I would definitely pick Arrow.
0: Fire answer. I forgot about Arrow. Arrow was underrated, I think. A lot of people, you know, gave it a hard time. They were very harsh critics about the show. I found it very, very engaging. It was the cliffhangers every single episode. It was just tying you back into that streaming seat. You know, it was awesome. Lujain, thank you again for your half Arabic, half English voice notes. She promises that she will join on Wednesday and not speak Arabic again. This message is from Ragda Qabil. Shouts out to Ragda. She says, she's answering the Connect Four. Her answer was Friends, How I Met Your Mother, Desperate Housewives, and Gossip Girl. Wow, beautiful answers. Keep them coming, you guys. 01-559-55-1042.
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0: Jensen McRae, just like you right here on the watch list. Sadly, I have to go, but I have so many voice notes to play and so many and oh my goodness. You know what? I'm just going to play this one right here and try to play another one and another one and another one as many as I can in this final segment. But Mahmoud Hazim mentioned this earlier, but Waleed was not listening. But this is what Waleed had to say.
1: Hi, Hisham. This is Waleed. I hope you can recognize my voice.
0: Of course.
1: I wonder, I can't believe how no one mentioned Dark, the German series on Netflix.
0: Mahmoud Hazim mentioned Dark before you started listening.
1: Cliffhangers and plot twists with the time travel stuff.
0: Wow.
1: Come on, guys.
0: Listen to Waleed. Thank you so much, Waleed, for getting in touch. I love you, my brother from another mother. He's actually a dear and a good friend of mine, and he's an amazing. He's very funny. He's a he's a stand-up comedian. But yeah, I love the guy. He's one of my really close friends. Mahmoud did mention the show Dark, and then Mahmoud answered everything else in this voice note. This is what he had to say.
2: Hey, Hisham, how are you doing? Actually, my favorite four are Better Call Saul, Succession, Severance,
0: Better Call Saul,
2: and The White Lotus.
0: Okay, all right.
2: And I think all of them became bigger because people had time to analyze every episode.
0: Yes.
2: And come up with new theories.
0: Yes.
2: And debate what was going to happen next. Because people love to debate. People love to ask and predict.
0: That is also true.
2: And this is actually part of the experience itself, not the show itself.
0: Absolutely. Thank you so much, yeah, Mahmoud. Yusuf also got in touch and sent this.
3: And Connect 4, name four TV shows that became massive because people had time to discuss them every week. I would say Loki.
0: Oh,
3: What
0: good
3: If,
0: show.
3: The Marvel show, like okay. The one with the alternative endings. And Falcon and Winter Soldier. And I would say also The Summer I Turned Pretty, because I was pretty hooked on it with my best friend when the third season came out last year.
0: I'm not very familiar with the ta-ta-ta-ta-ta. No, I'm just joking, man. But that is all the time I have for tonight. I'm really sorry. I apologize for all the voice notes that I did not play. But inshallah, on Wednesday, I'll be back again with a brand new topic. Until then, stay safe. God bless you. And don't forget to tune in bright and early tomorrow morning and listen to Sally Sampson and Rob Stevens and check out The Morning Show. But for now, toodles. Good night.

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1: From the east side of America, where we choose pride over character, and we can pick sides, but this is us, this is us, this is. 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

deep behind is the ocean. When a giant wave comes pounding down on you, you think it's gonna crush you, but and it breaks you, comes down and sends you crashing to the sand. That's when you get up and laugh. That's the kind of laugh that makes you know you're alive.

I bet nobody ever had to remind them that they were alive. Every day they killed for food, and they starved. They froze to death, but I swear to God, I'm sure they laughed a lot better than

always said dancing doesn't wait till midnight. It's Nancy, and after years of living and breathing dance music, I finally get to share it with you. In 2026, I'm bringing you Let's Dance.